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3: Still going to be slow from that earlier crash, Highway 24 at 21st. While no other stalls or accidents are reported at this time, we still have a lot of heavy volume around town. Mostly time of day stuff, nothing really out of the ordinary there, and obviously we'll be here to keep you updated. I'm Coyote, that's traffic.
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13: A better life with Dr. Sanjay Gupta.
14: We all know how important it is to stay active as we age, especially as we get older. But I've come to realize that for as good as people are about getting their cardio in, a lot of older folks really don't seem to be doing the recommended amount of strength training or even understand why it's so important. It helps you stay functional and therefore independent for as long as possible. Certified strength and conditioning specialist Dana Santis says a great place to start is not with dumbbells or barbells, but with your body weight, which allows you to build strength while also learning how your body moves and where your limitations exist. It also reduces the risk of overwhelming your connective tissue, which adapts more slowly than muscles as we get older. Once you're comfortable, you can dial up that intensity, but do it slowly, do it carefully. I'm Dr. Sanjay Gupta, helping you live a better life.
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22: Few lingering severe thunderstorm watches across our southeastern plains for your Tuesday evening. Otherwise, we are tracking fire danger and warm temperatures as we get into tonight with mild overnight lows for many. With your KKTV 11 Alert weather, I'm meteorologist Josephine Sage.
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2: Push the tempo.
3: Still going to be slow from that earlier crash. Highway 24 westbound at 21st and I-25 northbound at Bijou. Got that crash off on the left shoulder. Everybody's looking at it. Both directions slowing, but especially northbound. Other than that, just time of day volume still. I'm Coyote. That's traffic.
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And guess what? I got that brand new T-Swift coming up for you in literally just two songs. Don't go anywhere. We kind of love it.

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19: A Better Life with Dr. Sanjay Gupta.
20: Breast cancer is the most common cancer among women in the world. And according to a new study out of the University of Washington School of Medicine, an estimated 3.5 million cases a year are expected by 2050. Now, the good news is we've gotten so much better at screening, earlier detection, and cutting-edge treatments in many countries, including here in the United States. But even here in America, black women have a death rate from breast cancer that is 40% higher than white women, a disparity that exists despite our world-class treatment infrastructure. So what can you do to lower your risk? Eat less red meat? Try your best to manage your blood sugar and your weight? Exercise is really important. Cut back on drinking, quit smoking. And remember this, you should start getting mammograms. At what age? 40. That's when you should start. I'm Dr. Sanjay Gupta, helping you live a better life.
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1: 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And by allies, I meant allies. You know what I meant. 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You can even catch us in the parade. And we're going to introduce you to one of our new musical buddies. 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
19: A better life with Dr. Sanjay Gupta.
20: Have you ever noticed that you mostly breathe through one nostril at a time? Even when you're not sick, even when your allergies aren't bothering you. The body actually switches the dominant nostril as frequently as every 2 hours while we're awake. That's according to Adam Taylor, an anatomy professor at Lancaster University in the UK. This alternating cycle is automatic. It's regulated subconsciously by the hypothalamus and the brain, he said. Your body does this to give each nostril a chance to rest and repair so they don't get too dried out, which could make it easier for pathogens and inflammation to cause damage. Now, Taylor also said, studies suggest the left nostril may be more dominant, and when the right nostril is dominant, the body is in a more alert or even stressed state. Who knew? Pretty fascinating stuff. I'm Dr. Sanjay Gupta, helping you live a better life.
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21: A better life with Dr. Sanjay Gupta.
22: We've talked a lot about measles over the past year, but mumps has largely flown under the radar, even though it's been making a bit of a comeback as well. That's because fewer people are getting the MMR vaccine, which stands for measles, mumps, and rubella. The vaccine's been around for decades. It is effective. It is safe. What makes mumps outbreaks difficult to contain is that symptoms usually don't appear for 2 to 3 weeks after someone's been exposed. And that can make it hard to pin down where that exposure took place. And someone who is infected can transmit the virus to someone else before they are symptomatic. If you get sick, which could manifest like a run-of-the-mill respiratory virus or the telltale swelling of your cheeks and jaw, all you can really do at that point is to treat the symptoms and also isolate yourself so you don't infect anyone else. I'm Dr. Sanjay Gupta, helping you live a better life.
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queen. 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

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We're talking open to close, baby, Saturday and Sunday. And you can catch us in the parade. Plus, a little birdie told us that one of us might have designed some super cool pins that we're going to be handing out. If you like them, it was me. If not, it wasn't. 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
21: Breast cancer is the most common cancer among women in the world. And according to a new study out of the University of Washington School of Medicine, an estimated 3.5 million cases a year are expected by 2050. Now, the good news is we've gotten so much better at screening, earlier detection, and cutting-edge treatments in many countries, including here in the United States. But even here in America, black women have a death rate from breast cancer that is 40% higher than white women, a disparity that exists despite our world-class treatment infrastructure. So what can you do to lower your risk? Eat less red meat? Try your best to manage your blood sugar and your weight? Exercise is really important. 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And remember this, you should start getting mammograms. At what age? 40. That's when you should start. I'm Dr. Sanjay Gupta, helping you live a better life.
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23: 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He's got neckties. 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
18: A better life with Dr. Sanjay Gupta.
19: Making sure your kids get enough sleep. It's one of the most important things you can do for them as a parent, and yet it's often overlooked. Not only does sleep in the early years set the stage for mental and physical health, it also creates the foundation for how one sleeps later in life. That's according to the National Sleep Foundation. Now, that organization recommends 14 to 17 hours a night for newborns, 12 to 15 for infants, 11 to 14 for toddlers, 10 to 13 for preschoolers, and 9 to 11 for school-aged children. When it's age appropriate, start by talking to your kids about why sleep is important. It helps their body grow, helps their brains learn, helps their mood stay steady. Don't underestimate the importance of a routine. You can even narrate what you're doing step by step to help them along the way. I'm Dr. Sanjay Gupta, helping you live a better life.
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And if you let us know, we might just send you to see all three touring members. That's Louie, Niall, and Harry. Yeah, you're never going to have a chance like this again. Just saying.

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FM, and I'm headed out of here. But, you know, we got to end the night on some good energy. And who knows? Maybe you're going out. Maybe, you know, the club's going up on a Tuesday. In that case, say ah.

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23: Making sure your kids get enough sleep. It's one of the most important things you can do for them as a parent, and yet it's often overlooked. Not only does sleep in the early years set the stage for mental and physical health, it also creates the foundation for how one sleeps later in life. That's according to the National Sleep Foundation. Now, that organization recommends 14 to 17 hours a night for newborns, 12 to 15 for infants, 11 to 14 for toddlers, 10 to 13 for preschoolers, and 9 to 11 for school-aged children. When it's age appropriate, start by talking to your kids about why sleep is important. It helps their body grow, helps their brains learn, helps their mood stay steady. Don't underestimate the importance of a routine. You can even narrate what you're doing step by step to help them along the way. I'm Dr. Sanjay Gupta, helping you live a better life.
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12: We all know how important it is to stay active as we age, especially as we get older. But I've come to realize that for as good as people are about getting their cardio in, a lot of older folks really don't seem to be doing the recommended amount of strength training or even understand why it's so important. It helps you stay functional and therefore independent for as long as possible. Certified strength and conditioning specialist Dana Santis says a great place to start is not with dumbbells or barbells, but with your body weight, which allows you to build strength while also learning how your body moves and where your limitations exist. It also reduces the risk of overwhelming your connective tissue, which adapts more slowly than muscles as we get older. Once you're comfortable, you can dial up that intensity, but do it slowly, do it carefully. I'm Dr. Sanjay Gupta, helping you live a better life.
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7: 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That's always the best reaction. 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I love this part.
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19: How often do you stop to wonder whether you should share something that's revealing, maybe even embarrassing, with a partner, a friend, or even your boss? In her new book called Revealing, The Underrated Power of Oversharing, behavioral scientist Leslie John says doing just that can help you deepen relationships that are vital to your life. We need people to trust us in order to get things like love, friendship, and career success. That's what she told us. When you make yourself vulnerable by revealing something sensitive, it does make other people trust you. In turn, when you ask someone to reveal something about themselves, showing that interest will generally lead someone to like you more. Why? Because people like to be asked about themselves, she says. It also signals that they are discriminating and choosy, but in a good way. I'm Dr. Sanjay Gupta, helping you live a better life.
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2: Making sure your kids get enough sleep. It's one of the most important things you can do for them as a parent, and yet it's often overlooked. Not only does sleep in the early years set the stage for mental and physical health, it also creates the foundation for how one sleeps later in life. That's according to the National Sleep Foundation. Now, that organization recommends 14 to 17 hours a night for newborns, 12 to 15 for infants, 11 to 14 for toddlers, 10 to 13 for preschoolers, and 9 to 11 for school-aged children. When it's age appropriate, start by talking to your kids about why sleep is important. It helps their body grow, helps their brains learn, helps their mood stay steady. Don't underestimate the importance of a routine. You can even narrate what you're doing step by step to help them along the way. I'm Dr. Sanjay Gupta, helping you live a better life.
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24: People have started using AI for all sorts of things, but I cannot think of an area where the stakes are higher than your health. First of all, I'll tell you this. I know doctors who have cracked some seemingly impossible cases with the help of AI, so it can be a powerful tool. But AI can also hallucinate, provide bad advice, and be just as confident when it does that. If you do decide to plug any personal medical information into one of these chatbots, you should know that while the companies that created them have robust privacy protections in place, they are not bound by HIPAA, like your healthcare provider is. Whatever the advice presented to you, take it with a degree of healthy skepticism. Always get a second opinion. And remember, if you ever experience concerning symptoms, skip the AI consult and head straight to the ER. I'm Dr. Sanjay Gupta, helping you live a better life.
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28: Clear skies already this morning. Still lots of sunshine for the afternoon. Very warm temperatures. Highs in the lower 90s. Very dry.

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1: No, not even. I didn't say that. I was like, why am I even listening to you to begin with? You're a virgin who can't drive.
2: It's time for America's favorite trivia game, You versus Victoria. Your chance to take on Victoria Ramirez in a game of trivia for Alex Warren tickets. And let's meet today's contestant for You versus Victoria, Austin. What's up, Austin?
3: Oh, what's up?
2: How are you doing today?
3: I'm good. How about you?
2: I'm good. You think you're going to beat Victoria?
3: Or I'll try.
4: That's okay. All you can do, man. That's all you can do.
2: How old are you, Austin?
5: I wasn't going to ask.
3: I'm 15.
2: 15. Of course. All right, okay. Good. Your chances are very good.
5: Are you serious?
2: Victoria
5: right now
2: doesn't have a winning record against anybody that's under 20.
5: 15 is a sweet spot.
2: Yeah, you're good. Yeah. All right, here we go. We're going to send Victoria out of the studio. And while she's leaving, Austin, the game is played like this. You have 30 seconds to answer as many questions as possible. If you don't know one, just say pass, and Victoria has to beat you outright to win. Okay?
3: Okay.
2: Here we go. Your time starts now.
5: What is the fastest growing plant on Earth?
3: Grass.
5: This legendary basketball player was nicknamed The Answer. Who is it?
3: Pass.
5: What toy's name comes from the Danish phrase meaning play well?
3: Pass.
5: What cheese is traditionally used in a classic Greek salad?
3: Feta.
2: All right, got that in. We'll bring Victoria back into the studio. And while Victoria is getting ready and putting on her headphones and stuff, here's a question for you, Austin. If you could have dinner with any person in the world, who would you choose and what would you get into an argument about with
3: them? I would do Tate McRae for dancing.
2: Okay. Oh. You need to argue with her about her dancing.
6: I love Tate McRae.
3: Yes.
4: Okay. Yes, I definitely would.
2: All right. That'd Victoria, if you could have dinner with any person in the world, who would you choose and what would you get into an argument about?
6: Bill Nye the Science Guy. And about science.
2: You tell Bill Nye the Science Guy he's wrong.
6: Well, she would. Yes, and then have a discussion of why he's probably right.
4: All you have to do is look at your record on this game to know that he's
6: not going
4: to listen to you.
6: This isn't factual science. Half these answers are wrong anyways. Not for me.
2: All right, here we go. 30 seconds to answer as many questions as possible. If you don't know one, just say pass. And you have to beat Austin outright to win. And Austin, you can tell Victoria when to go.
6: Uh-oh.
3: All right, you can go now.
5: What is the fastest growing plant on Earth?
7: A tree?
5: This legendary basketball player...
6: Is it like bamboo?
5: ...was nicknamed...
6: That's
5: the answer.
6: That's dumb. I need to stop. Wait, what?
5: Who is it?
6: Who? His what? Who's what? Ask again. Real quick. Hurry up.
5: This legendary basketball player was nicknamed The Answer.
7: Is he laughing?
6: Wait, the answer what, Nina?
5: It was his nickname, bro. Who is it?
6: I don't know. Next. Weird question.
5: What toy's name comes from the Danish phrase meaning play well?
6: Huh? Play-Doh? Wait, what did you just ask?
5: Why? Did you not understand me ever?
6: You're not helping me.
5: I asked you the question.
6: It was a terrible question.
4: I will say that Austin laughing at her in the background was throwing you off a little bit.
5: Okay. Thank you.
2: All right, here we go. Let's find out who won and send it over to our scoreboard, Producer Freeze.
4: Victoria had none and Austin had one.
2: Hey, what? Congratulations, Austin. What you did it. You beat Victoria. And you got Alex Warren tickets.
3: Thank you so much.
2: Yeah, thank you for playing. All right, let's get the answers now with Nina.
5: Well, it's kind of almost tied because the fastest growing plant on Earth is bamboo.
6: Yes.
5: But the legendary basketball player whose nickname is The Answer, this is what threw you.
6: Of what?
5: The legendary basketball player was nicknamed The Answer.
2: The answer to everything.
6: That was his nickname,
4: yes.
6: The Answer?
4: Yes.
2: Yeah.
6: Why?
5: I don't know, but it was...
6: Why did he have the answer
2: to? Why is The Weeknd nicknamed The Weeknd? Who knows?
5: I don't know.
2: Right?
4: And why is it spelled wrong?
5: But also, it was Allen Iverson.
2: Yeah.
5: Whose nickname was The Answer.
2: Allen Iverson has one of my favorite moments in NBA history when he was at a press conference and they were somebody asked him about like him being able to focus on like his responsibilities for the team and everything else. And he just went on a rant being like, you're talking about practice? Practice? Practice? You want to talk to me about practice? Not a game. Not a game. We're talking about practice? I don't practice. It was amazing. Anyway, go ahead.
5: The toy's name that comes from the Danish phrase meaning play well is Legos. And the cheese that's traditionally used in a classic Greek salad is...
6: Feta.
5: Feta.
6: Seriously, Nina?
4: That's the one Austin got right, too.
2: Yep.
6: You could have hurried up.
5: You didn't get there. I don't know why you don't listen to me.
6: Because you're confusing. Like, the way you ask your questions are confusing sometimes.
5: Okay, well, the way talk is very confusing.
4: I think you're just confused, Victoria.
2: The rapper Fetty Wap is out of jail, you know, and I think he's starting to make music again, but he really needs a marketing opportunity with a line of feta cheese.
6: Bro,
2: Feta Wap.
5: That's
2: fun. I would buy that.
5: Feta by Fetty Wap.
4: I bet you there's a big paycheck in there for him.
5: And then he could have a song all about Greek girls, and then they'd be so in it.
2: The Feta Wap, it works.
4: Dude, we need to get in on that and somehow work that deal for him. Take our 15%.
2: Austin, thanks for playing. Congratulations.
7: Is that what I sound like when I go off on tangents? Is that just a super loop?
2: Come on, Feta Wap.
5: That's a lot.
4: Jubal's tangents make sense and are funny. Yours don't make any sense.
5: I don't think that it's hitting them fully yet, but we'll spell it out in a minute.
2: All right, your phone prank happens every single hour in the 20s. Your next one's coming up right after this. And then right after that is Nina's What's Trending. It's the Jubal Show.

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5: Hello.
6: I'm excited for you to have it, but I'd be lying if I said I wasn't going to miss your smell.
5: Who the f*** is this?
6: Is this Kurt?
5: Yeah, what do you want?
6: Oh my, I'm so excited to be speaking to you. I have an item of yours.
5: What do you mean you have an item of mine? What does that mean?
6: Well,
5: buddy, what's going on?
6: You left a piece of your clothing at bar and grill just the other day, and I have your article of clothing. And so I thought I'd call you because I know that you were wondering if anybody found it, if they would give you a call and let you know that they had it.
5: Yeah, I was.
6: I have your jacket.
5: Are you from the bar?
6: I have your jacket.
5: Yeah, you have my jacket. Are you from the bar, or did you take my jacket?
6: Oh, no, I did not.
5: Because you sound real weird.
6: I'm sorry.
5: I don't like people playing around like this.
6: I'm sorry, I didn't want to come off strange or weird or anything. I can be a little awkward at times, but I want to return.
5: Yeah, I'm sorry.
6: I want to return your jacket.
5: Thank you. No, that's great. That is great. Thank you. No, I'm sorry, man. I'm sorry.
6: Very beautiful jacket. It's comfortable.
5: Yeah, it is.
6: Very
5: thank
6: comfortable.
5: You. That's why I really wanted it back. Please don't wear it.
6: I've been wearing it for a few days now, and just to keep it safe. And so,
5: why are you wearing my jacket?
6: Well, I just.
5: Could you not wear my jacket?
6: Well, I was just wearing it to keep me warm and during the sleeping hours, and so it wasn't like I was taking it out in public to hurt it. I kept it very safe, and it helped. Help me stay warm every night since I found it.
5: What do you mean wearing my jacket when you sleep?
6: Yes, just during sleeping hours.
5: Do you realize how creepy you are? Do you realize how creepy this is?
6: Well, I don't mean to be creepy. I just wanted to return your item because if I were you and I had lost a jacket.
5: Don't wear my jacket, weirdo. Who are you?
6: I will take it off as soon as I give it to you.
5: Are you wearing my jacket now? Do not be wearing my jacket now.
6: Okay, I apologize. I can see that you're a little upset, and I would be upset too if I had lost such a nice jacket. And
5: dude, you're creeping the shit out of me, dude.
6: I was trying to give it back to you this morning, but you took a different route.
5: What do you mean I took a different route?
6: It's just what you would
5: see. I told you, mother. I know you're following me. Who the f*** is this? You're in trouble now, dude. This is a big situation. Are you following me?
6: Oh no, not currently. No.
5: Not currently. Not currently. So you're following me.
6: Well, it depends on what following, what classifies as following. Now that I know you and I know your smell and...
5: My smell? Mother, you're so weird. This is the creepiest thing in the world. I'm going to start. This is all recorded. I'm recording all this. I'm calling the cops.
6: I'm also recording.
5: This is the weirdest thing.
6: I'm also recording this as well.
5: Good. Great. Fine.
0: I'm recording this because this is actually Jubal from the Jubal Show doing a phone prank on you, and your friend Tyler set you up. It's a joke.
5: Bro,
0: he said that you had lost.
5: I'm sorry for swearing.
0: He said you lost your jacket at a bar the other day and wanted to mess with you.
5: Dude, yeah. Bro, I was picturing somebody sleeping in my jacket. I thought someone was talking to me. I'm like, dude, my heart's shaking right now. I'm so mad. I'm kind of scared.
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7: Overall volume started to pick up, but so far still moving pretty well. Mesa Ridge backed up at I-25, heading into Gate 20 to Fort Carson. South Academy busier, Bradley Road to Highway 115. Milton Proby at Powers busier near the Springs Airport, as well as Briargate Parkway at Voyager. I'm Sean Martinez, this traffic.
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0: 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From the 11 Breaking Weather Team at KKTV 11 News, here's your certified most accurate forecast.
1: Clear skies already this morning, still lots of sunshine for the afternoon. Very warm temperatures, highs in the lower 90s, very dry, and also breezy with gusts of over 30 miles per hour means high fire danger. With the KKTV 11 Alert Weather, I'm meteorologist Kevin Bloomberg.
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4: 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It's time for Nina's What's Trending.
5: If you could literally kiss the badonk of your favorite celebrity, would you?
6: No, that's weird.
5: Okay, well, one of your favorite artists has fans lined up and it is wild. I'll tell you who it is and how it happened in just a second. But first, you know what has been in my thoughts for many, many, many years. And that is about the Super Bowl halftime show and who I personally would love to see perform. Because I'm going to make it about me, but actually it's not. Everybody else wants to see it now too. And I'm talking about Justin Bieber.
6: He's not even confirmed though, right yet.
5: I know. But bookmakers and sport books people and pot, what's that one mark called that everybody bets on life?
4: Posh.
5: Mark. No, not Poshmark.
4: That's something else,
6: right? I
4: almost
6: said Hallmark.
4: What's Poshmark? That is a thing.
6: It's a clothing thing.
5: It's a clothing thing. Okay. It's like you can bet on those.
6: Prop Bets?
5: It is the Prop Bets website. That one. So people are betting on it over there, too. And so they have Justin Bieber favored to be the performer, edging out Miley Cyrus and Harry Styles, who are also in the discussion.
4: Miley Cyrus is up for it, though.
6: Okay.
5: She just got her star on the Hollywood Walk of Fame.
6: Yeah. Why are you looking at
7: her? She hasn't made music in a while, right?
6: Yeah she has. But yeah, she has.
7: I just don't put her on a bot that people bought.
6: I know she has.
4: I don't put her on the same level as like a Bieber or another Super Bowl performer. But maybe I'm wrong. You know, like, I don't know. I've never really followed Miley Cyrus's musical career.
7: Victoria's about to climb over the desk right now.
4: I guess I'm wrong.
5: Her Bangers tour. Yeah, she is Hannah Montana, but her Bangers tour, she was definitely not Hannah Montana, but that's when she was riding around on a hot dog. Well, so it was very, very performative, and and the show was excellent,
4: really?
5: And that album was also excellent, in my personal opinion, because you asked.
4: I think Justin Bieber would be cool, though, just because
5: too.
4: He's had such an interesting career in life.
5: Yeah.
4: And I was never a Justin Bieber music fan. Like, I think he's cool. Yeah, I think he's cool. And I watched him at Coachella, and he's really good. Like, I've never really paid attention to him. I was like, oh, yeah, Justin Bieber's dope.
7: He's talented.
4: He is very talented, so I think he'd be good.
5: And lastly, if you could literally kiss the badonk of your favorite celebrity, would you do it?
4: No.
6: Who would it be?
4: Idris Elba is probably my favorite. I have no interest in kissing Idris Elba in any part of his body, honestly.
6: I've heard you mention his name multiple times.
4: Yeah, I dig that dude.
5: I like him too.
4: A suave badass. Him and Jason Statham are probably my two favorite dudes.
5: And you're not going to get in that line?
4: And yeah, I don't want to kiss any part of them.
5: That's not how you choose to honor them. Yeah, I bet some people would line up for them, but Doja Cat had a line of people. She was doing an event with Mac and Sephora, and she had a line out the door, and she was actually wearing an outfit that allowed for lipstick marks to show on her clothes, which kind of makes sense because Mac lipstick or whatever. But there were people lined up, and there's pictures of her just turned around, sticking it out, and people's lips are just right there.
6: Singing.
7: It's actually brilliant. It's a brilliant marketing idea.
5: Yeah, but I think some snuck it underneath of the dress, too. So, I don't know. I don't even think I want randos lips there anyway.
6: That's where it gets creepy.
5: So, if you wanted to do that, you just lost your chance. I'm sure she'll do it again. I don't know.
4: Dang it.
7: Lifetime opportunity missed.
4: Shoot.
6: Next time.
5: And that is what's trending.
4: All right, To Catch a Cheater is coming up right after this. It's the Jubal Show.

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1: Alyssa is on the phone today for To Catch a Cheater, and she thinks that her boyfriend named Will of a year might be messing around, so we'll see if we can help her out. Alyssa, thanks for coming on the show. What's up? Why do you think Will is cheating on you?
2: I have to say that over this last year, since meeting Will, he's been my angel. I've been through quite a bit. I had a really messed up home life, and I wasn't able to keep a job because of substance stuff, and I was in and out of rehab, and it's been really, really rough. I knew that if I didn't change things, I would most likely be gone. I mean,
1: wow.
2: It sounds dramatic, but I mean, it's the truth. But when I met Will, it was really the beginning of me trying to kind of claw my way out of there. He's helped me out. He's helped me get on my feet, and even helped me get the job that I have right now. He's done so much for me. It hurts so deeply that he might be cheating on me. He's always been kind of a geek since I met him, but I mean, he's one of those people who's, he's always got his laptop on him, and he's either posting or he's reposting or commenting or whatever. I mean, compared to what I used to be addicted to, it's just nothing, but I mean, he is kind of addicted, but he used to be very open about all this stuff that he's doing, and he always had his laptop open next to us when he was doing stuff, but in the last few weeks, he's gone into this kind of weird secret mode. Like, he'll face his laptop away from me, or he'll just pick it up and take it in the other room. Like, he doesn't want me to see the screen. And he's never, ever been like that. And my friend sent me this screen cap of something that really made me suspicious.
3: Okay, what was it?
2: So she sent me a screen cap of this relationship blog that she saw. And it was this blog of about somebody talking about a randomly specific fight with his girlfriend about this actor who was in Breaking Bad. And just reading it, it sounded super familiar. It was like the exact fight that we had had, like down to the actor and how we ended up like laughing about trying to say Giancarlo Esposito's name. I mean, it just was like, well, that's fun to say, you know. But here's the thing, in this post, this guy, he made himself out to be this noble savior dude that was teaching the poor girl culture kind of thing, you know. Okay. Like, I know it's most likely Will, and it annoys the crap out of me.
1: Well, we'll see if we can help you out. You already told us what grocery store he's a rewards card member at, so we'll play a song, come back, and then call him and pretend to be from the grocery store and say that every single month we choose one lucky rewards member who gets a free gift from us just for being a good customer, and it's free flowers delivered from our floral department, and we'll see if he sends those to you or to somebody else, okay?
2: Okay.
1: All right, we'll get your Ticket to Cheater next. It's the Jubal Show.

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2: Right in the middle of To Catch a Cheater, and if you're just joining us, Alyssa is on the phone, and she thinks that her boyfriend of a year named Will might be cheating, so we're about to call him and pretend to be from the grocery store that he's a rewards card member at and say that every month we choose one rewards card member who gets a free gift from us, and it's flowers delivered from our floral department, and we'll see if he sends those to his girlfriend, Alyssa, or to somebody else. But first, Alyssa, why don't you remind us about your situation again real quick?
3: So I've got this boyfriend of a year, and he's been really supportive, but I found this blog that went over like exactly the fight we had. And in the comments, there was this girl saying, I'm so glad you finally left her. And I don't know for sure if Will was the author of the blog. And I definitely do not know whoever the person was that was commenting. I just need to know if this is all in my head. I feel like I'm crazy and I don't want to feel that way anymore. I just have to know.
2: Yeah. But it seems kind of coincidental. That you would find something that was basically the same thing he was saying, the blog and then all that stuff. So, all right, are you ready for us to call?
3: Please.
2: Okay, here we go.
4: Hello.
2: Hi, this is Corbel calling from. I was looking for our rewards card member named Will.
4: This is Will.
2: Hi, Will, please don't hang up. This is not a marketing phone call. I'm calling with a big congratulations and thank you for shopping with us. You're this month's big winner.
4: Big winner of what?
2: Maybe you didn't know. Every single month, we choose one rewards card member to say thank you very much for being such a great customer by giving you a free gift. And this month, it's flowers delivered from our floral department, absolutely free to anybody in the United States at all. You've won 36 long-stem red roses, a box of candy or chocolate, and a card to be delivered to anybody that you want. It's a $316 value, actually.
4: All right. That'd be cool.
2: First thing that I would need from you would just be the name, first and last of the person, and then if you want to put anything on a card, and then we'll get the address, and that's it.
4: Okay, you can send them to Annie.
2: Annie, okay. And do you want to include a card to Annie?
4: Just say this. Say, almost done, and I'm all yours.
2: Almost done, and I'm all yours. Gotcha.
4: Yeah.
2: Okay, great. Okay. And at this point, I'll let you know that this is actually a radio show.
5: Yeah, hi.
2: It's called The Jubal Show.
5: I'm Nina.
4: What?
5: Hi, I'm Victoria.
2: And my name is Jubal.
5: Yes.
2: And we do a segment called To Catch a Cheater, where if you think your significant other might be messing around, you see who they send flowers to, and your girlfriend of a year, Alyssa, is on the phone, has been listening.
4: Whoa. Wait. Alyssa's on the phone?
5: Yeah.
2: Yep.
4: Wait, what's going on? Alyssa?
3: Who the hell is Annie?
4: Wait. What is happening? What are y'all doing?
3: I called them to see if you were cheating on me, and damn it, you are.
4: Wait, you think I'm cheating?
3: Yes, absolutely.
4: Wait,
3: why are you so secretive about your laptop? And what is this romance plug where it had our exact fight down to the actor on Breaking Bad? And then you're talking to someone in the comments?
4: Wait, what do you...
3: And you just sent some flowers to somebody named Annie.
4: Wait, Alyssa, okay, first of all, I don't know what you're talking about. Annie is somebody that I work with. Annie is a coworker. She's my friend at work. She's working on a project, and she's been struggling. So what I'm doing is I'm trying to finish up my project, and I said I'm all yours because when I finish mine, I can help her with hers.
5: Well, why are you sending her flowers?
4: That's what I'm doing.
5: Yeah.
4: Because she's been really patient with me.
3: Why are you saying you're all hers?
4: I will be all hers to help.
3: That's all with your life.
4: She's been really patient. That's what I'm saying.
5: It's just so strange when people send flowers to coworkers.
3: No. I already knew you were cheating on me. I don't even care about that. But look, God knows what else you've been doing. The entire blog series about me and how he saved me.
4: Wait, so, okay, look. Yes, I have the blog. I have a blog that I write, but it's not like...
2: So that was you?
4: Things. No, I write a blog series about our relationship. Yeah, so what? I do that, yes.
5: So who are you communicating with in the comments?
4: Just the fans, the people that talk back and forth with me. It's not like I'm doing anything with them. Like it's not even that big a deal. I don't understand why you're so upset about it.
3: It is a blog series of my entire relationship with you. How you took me from almost death to what I am today. And the details that you give, I would not even share with Jenny, my best friend.
4: What? Okay, but it's not like I'm lying. Like, it's what happened. It is a recount of our relationship from my perspective. Like, I should be able to write that.
3: There's so many lies in there. It's unreal, Will.
5: But Alyssa, what about that girl that you saw him talking to?
4: What girl? Yeah. What girl did you see me talking to?
3: No. You were talking to, I don't know, maybe that was Annie on the comments that you were saying, oh, you know, it's only a little while longer and then I'll be all yours and all this stuff. It's like, thank you for being patient with me and she's flirting with you and all this stuff. That's her, isn't it? And then you send her roses and say that I'm almost done and I'm all yours. What does that even mean?
4: I don't know who the girl is on the blog. I don't know her.
3: Oh, just stop already.
4: Nothing.
3: Just stop.
4: The card means nothing.
2: What you wrote in it, though? I'm all yours?
4: Yeah. To help with work.
3: Did you know that your work, your company, has a website that has a list of every single person who works there, and there is not a single Annie?
5: Oh.
3: Imagine that. Yeah, you're caught. You're caught lying.
2: He just hung up, Alyssa.
5: I am so sorry.
2: I think you got your answer. That sucks.
3: Yeah. Couldn't even come clean. He could not even be honest.
5: That's not a strong warrior type of a man.
2: Yeah.
5: That you portray yourself to be if you can't even tell somebody the truth.
2: Good news is you won't be on a blog anymore that you don't want to be.
5: And if you are, you can go ahead and sue that butt.
3: Yeah, I will. Can I get this segment from you guys so I can use it as evidence?
2: Sure.
5: Okay.
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15: South Academy busier, Bradley Road to Highway 115, also picking up over off of Milton Proby at Powers near the Colorado Springs Airport. Highway 94 slowing down there at Mark Sheffield, and busier over off of North Academy at Union. I'm Sean Martinez, it's traffic.
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2: It's almost time for your dirty little secret. 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You'll hear what it is in your dirty little secret next. 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
1: Hello?
2: Hello.
1: Hey, you have a dirty little secret?
2: I do have a dirty little secret.
1: Sweet,
2: yes,
1: what is it?
2: I do. So my roommate is convinced that our apartment is haunted by a Victorian child.
3: Okay. Interesting.
2: Yes. She is like hearing like slamming cabinets late at night and footsteps, things like that. And my secret is that it's not a Victorian child. It's me. I sleepwalk, and I never told her. And my job kind of keeps weird hours, and she doesn't really know that either. And so she's just asleep when I'm moving around in the house at night, and she's hearing me. And she got so freaked out by it. And it went on for so long, I felt like I couldn't say anything, right? So then she brought in a paranormal investigator to check things out. And I, again, couldn't say anything. So I just sit there and act scared and, like, into this investigation, even though the whole time I was like, It's me. I'm the Victorian child.
1: Oh, wow. Well, thank you for telling us your dirty little secret. I'm glad we know.
3: Yeah, your poor friend.
2: Yeah, don't tell my roommate.
1: Okay, have a good one. Thank you.

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4: 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That's next. It's the Jubal Show.

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1: Picture this. You're at a beautiful wedding. The bride and the groom are at the altar, and the bride's aunts are all shedding tears of joy.
2: Aww.
1: It's a Jubal show. The best man is quietly wishing that he was the one about to say I do and hoping that his buddy never finds out what happened in the bathroom with his fiance just moments before the wedding. You know, normal wedding stuff.
3: What?
1: And then the officiant says those words, speak now or forever hold your peace.
4: Yikes.
1: Normally people don't say anything when that happens, but one wedding is making national headlines today because somebody decided to take full advantage of that part of the wedding. There's also a trend of people sharing things that have happened when the officiant at the wedding said, speak now or forever hold your peace. But here's the story that sparked the whole thing. A wedding in Texas is making headlines after an objection during the speak now or forever hold your peace portion of the ceremony spiraled into what local authorities describe as absolute chaos. Witnesses say the ceremony was going smooth until one man stood up and shouted, I object, when the officiant said, if anybody has any objections, speak now. Everybody assumed it was an ex-boyfriend, but it wasn't. The man claimed that he was a professional wedding DJ who had been hired for the reception and hadn't been paid yet, and the groom still owed him $400.
2: What? But the reception didn't happen yet.
1: At that point, the groom yelled back that the DJ had already been paid, and then that's when the DJ pulled out printed invoices.
3: And it became a court case.
1: Yeah, that's when the groom's uncle grabbed the papers and tore them up, and then the DJ's brother jumped in to defend him, and then the uncle's son jumped in to defend his dad.
3: Melee!
2: Yeah. Wow.
1: Within seconds, multiple family members were screaming at each other and fighting. And at the same time, a groomsman who'd been drinking all morning before the ceremony decided to remove himself from the drama by riding off on a horse that had been brought in for the wedding photos.
3: Just like, I'm
1: out
3: of here.
1: Yeah, I gotta get out of here. Apparently, the horse belonged to a neighboring ranch. The horse took off. Several guests ended up trying to chase it. And by the time police arrived, one fight had become three separate arguments. The cake was destroyed. A horse was missing. And the bride was sitting in back of the patrol car, not under arrest, but because it was the only place that she could quietly cry.
3: Oh, man.
1: Then apparently she snapped too. And that's when she got in the driver's seat of the police car and took off.
3: What?
2: Hey, why can't I ever be a guest at weddings like this? It's not fair.
1: Apparently, a high-speed chase lasted 45 minutes before she surrendered and is now sitting in jail.
2: Ooh.
1: Probably where she's better off. Right?
2: Oh, my gosh. Come on. You can't arrest the bride. If anybody was in that situation, you would react the exact same way. I probably would have driven that car through a church.
5: Hey!
1: And because of that, people online are sharing things that have happened when the speak now or forever hold your peace portion of the wedding happened. If you've ever been in a wedding where something has happened when they said that, text in 41061 or call us 888-343-1061. But one person said that just after the officiant asked a question, his ex showed up saying that she still loved him and to not do this.
2: I almost did that.
5: What?
2: Yes, yeah. I was ready to get on that plane. My friends took me to Vegas instead, but my plan was to go and stop the wedding. But, I mean, he called me the day of his wedding after it happened anyway, but...
5: Wait, what did he say?
2: I still love you. I made a mistake.
3: Oh, wow. My wedding, actually, we planned an interruption like this just for fun. To make my mom freak out, basically.
2: Oh, that's so mean.
3: My ex-wife and I are still very good friends, and we were really good friends up until the marriage. So we planned this whole thing where one of our friends was going to interrupt the marriage and say, I object. Justin, I've been in love with you this entire time. And he confessed his love for me in front of my grandparents and everything. And everybody's just kind of sitting there like, what the
2: hell? Are you upset that your family didn't fight for you?
3: No. I just loved taking pictures of my grandma's face and my mother's face while this was happening. That man was confessing his gay love for me at my wedding. It was great.
1: There's a wedding that's going viral that happened in Texas where the officiant asked the question, speak now or forever hold your peace, and the wedding DJ actually was upset because he hadn't been paid yet and started
2: again
1: at the groom. No, I'm just recapping. I'm just telling people why we're talking about it. The DJ yelled that he objected because he hadn't been paid yet and ended up in a fight, and then the bride actually driving off in a police car that showed up. So
2: yeah.
1: We're talking about awkward moments when they've asked, speak now or forever hold your peace, which I didn't find out till after I was divorced that every single one of my friends had seen the horrible mistake I was about to make. It would have been nice if one of them would have spoke up in that moment and said, like, hey, man, no, don't do this.
3: We're not all
1: instead,
3: on board.
1: They all sat there quietly, like, going, okay.
3: Right, right.
2: Like, would you have listened, though?
1: I would hope I would have.
3: Right. At that point, you're blinded by love.
1: Yeah.
5: Why is that part even in the wedding, the little speech the guy gives at the top? Like, why do we add that? Yeah. Why don't we take it out? Like, I feel like that's asking for someone to stand up. Like,
1: someone said that the when they asked the question, speak now or forever hold your peace, the would-be bride slept with the pastor before the ceremony.
2: Oh.
1: And somebody actually had video of it on their phone.
3: Wow.
1: And apparently chose to wait until that moment to share it with everybody.
3: Wow.
2: Why would you
1: the
2: do
1: pastor.
2: That?
1: The pastor.
3: Right.
2: I mean, go you, I guess.
1: What kind of excuse does he give?
2: I'm sorry.
1: As a man of God, I was just checking to make sure she was ready to be married.
5: Yes. Wow.
3: I've repented since then.
2: Oh, it was the bride? Yeah. Oh, I missed that.
1: The bride slept with the pastor before the ceremony.
2: Just to make sure she was in God's favor. Yeah,
1: exactly. Yep.
2: So
1: I kicked the tires for you.
3: I kicked the tires.
1: It's good to go. Your bump break happens every single hour on the 20s. Your next one is coming up right after this. And then right after that is Nina's What's Trending. It's the Jubal Show.

0: It's almost time for your phone prank. It's the Jubal Show. And today, a girl's boyfriend set her up because her car's in the shop and he wanted me to mess with her. So I called from the shop to let her know that, unfortunately, when we were working on it, somebody left the windows down and their candy bar in the back, and now raccoons are destroying her car.
1: What?
0: Oh, no. You'll hear it in your phone prank next. It's the Jubal Show.

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2: 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Then right after the parade, head to Alamo Square Park where Magic FM artist Jordan Fry will be performing.
1: You've definitely heard his single, Daydreaming, on here. 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
5: Hello?
0: Hi, this is Pete Eakins. I'm calling from Gotta Works. I was looking for Amber, whose car is in here getting the brakes done.
5: Yeah, this is her.
0: Hi, Amber. I'm calling to talk to you about something because we've got a bit of an issue with your car.
5: What's going on?
0: Oh, it's honking the horn. It's like mocking us.
5: Wait, what's going on?
0: I'm sorry, it's honking the horn. Even.
5: That's my car in the background?
0: Yeah.
5: What's going on with my car?
0: What? Okay, well, oh my, it just, what did it do there? I'm so sorry. So, last night, overnight, one of our techs left a candy bar in the back and the window's down. So, yeah.
5: Okay. What are you trying to?
0: Well, we got a family of raccoons that's currently in your car tearing it to pieces.
5: Are you kidding me?
0: Yeah.
5: My car, you got, there's raccoons in my car?
0: Yeah, it's like, I don't know how the horn's muted now. Like, what are they doing? They're honking the horn, yeah, there's a family of raccoons in there, we can't get them out, and so they're like...
5: Are you kidding? I'm just in disbelief that this is happening, and you're calling me.
0: I mean, imagine me when I showed up to work, and I, you know, went to the car, I saw the windows open, and I looked in, and it's just a raccoon almost bit my face off.
5: You know, okay, well, I don't really care about that and your face or the raccoon. I care about my car. And what I want to know is who's the tech that, why is there a candy bar in my back seat? No one should be eating in my car. You should be working on my brakes.
0: Oh my God, they started it. I don't know how they even got there. He must have left the keys in it.
5: That doesn't make any sense. That doesn't make any sense. Like, raccoons don't, oh my God, they do have thumbs, don't they? Wait, I'm sorry, but you need to get a fire extinguisher or a hose and spray them out or get them out of my car. Raccoons
0: somehow they've started, and oh my God, it's rolling. It's rolling. Oh, no.
5: What do you mean? What are you talking about?
0: Oh my goodness. I don't know if you heard that. Oh, boy.
5: What just happened to my car?
0: Oh, boy.
5: What's your name again?
0: Pete,
5: what the f*** just happened to my car?
0: Well, it seems as though they were able to start it and put it in drive, and...
5: I'm not paying for this. Is my car... Did the raccoons just total my car at your stupid, unprofessional body shop? Where you hire dumb people that don't even know how to... roll up a window and are eating in my car? That's extremely unprofessional. I can't believe you guys are in business, and I'm not paying for this. If you ruin my car, I'm not paying for this.
0: Well, then I'll just let you know it's a phone prank, then.
5: What?
0: This is actually Jubal from the Jubal Show doing a phone prank on you, and your boyfriend set you up.
5: Are you kidding me? Oh, my God. I'm, like, sweating bullets right here. I'm sweating bullets. I'm about to go into a meeting. Are you kidding me?
0: You said your car is in the shop and just wanted to mess with you.
5: It is in the shop.
0: And I don't think raccoons are eating the seats and driving it anywhere, so I think you're fine.
5: Oh, well, I hope not, but I feel like nothing, even if something does go wrong, nothing could be worse than this phone call. Oh, my gosh. Oh, my gosh, no.
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7: South Academy busier, Bradley Road to Highway 115, also picking up over off of Milton Proby at Powers near the Colorado Springs Airport. Highway 94 slowing down there at Mark Sheffield, and busier over off of North Academy at Union. I'm Sean Martinez, this traffic.
8: This report.
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26: How often do you stop to wonder whether you should share something that's revealing, maybe even embarrassing, with a partner, a friend, or even your boss? In her new book called Revealing, The Underrated Power of Oversharing, behavioral scientist Leslie John says doing just that can help you deepen relationships that are vital to your life. We need people to trust us in order to get things like love, friendship, and career success. That's what she told us. When you make yourself vulnerable by revealing something sensitive, it does make other people trust you. In turn, when you ask someone to reveal something about themselves, showing that interest will generally lead someone to like you more. Why? Because people like to be asked about themselves, she says. It also signals that they are discriminating and choosy, but in a good way. I'm Dr. Sanjay Gupta, helping you live a better life.
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1: Tweet that went out, and it was like, Lizzo not having a fan base is so weird. This woman was literally selling out arenas not even 2 years ago. Like, where did the people go? This went so viral, Lizzo decided to respond to it. She's like, oh, I can answer this. And she thinks that the reason why she doesn't have fans anymore is because the industry has changed so much over the last 3 years. And she says that she was a radio darling, and back then radio is what broke most of the music, and that's how she got all of her love. And now they're gone.
2: Are her fans gone?
1: Allegedly, she's not
2: She's saying they are too, I guess. So.
1: Yeah.
3: But I don't think any artist is doing as well these days. I think because, like, with the blue dot fever thing going on, like, with the scalpers buying tickets, like, no one wants to go to a concert that they pay, like, thousands of dollars for.
2: Right.
1: I think artists also go through this. You know, you boom really big for a few years, and you have a couple albums that don't do as well, and then you come back, and, you know, you keep making music. And so she's like, you can't be upset with me for trying, and she's going to keep making music.
2: Right.
1: She does acknowledge that her fans aren't where they used to be. Her album right now is not doing the best, but it may in the future. And lastly, there was a story that went viral not that long ago about a woman who was pulled over for holding a cell phone, but she didn't have a hand. So when she got pulled over, she looked at the cop and she said, "Hand to God, I'm not holding my cell phone." Mm-hmm. Okay, so this became her catchphrase. So she ended up winning her case in court, obviously, because she wasn't holding a cell phone. And actually, the cop ended up dropping the case before he even got there. So they went through this whole thing. But Dairy Queen had gifted her with this big cake that says "Hand to God" on it, with her not hand on the cake. So she's celebrating by eating all of this Dairy Queen cake, but she's even taken it a step further and has come up with her own line of "Hand to God" swag.
4: I mean, she's monetizing the moment.
2: Good.
1: I mean, you gotta do it.
3: What was so crazy is when the body cam footage has been was released, and when the cop came up to her, before she says anything, he says, "Ma'am, I pulled you over because you were driving with your phone in your right hand." And she goes, "I'm sorry, what'd you say?" And he goes, "I saw you were driving in your phone." She goes, "Yeah, but no, but exactly, what did you say? Like, with what hand?" He goes, "Your right hand." And she goes,
4: she holds up her arm, and there's no hand there.
3: And so she made him keep repeating himself, like, "You're telling me you saw me hold the phone?" He's like, "Yes, I saw you hold the phone with the right hand." And she doesn't have a right hand.
2: And he kept doing it, even though, he didn't go, my bad.
4: Right.
2: What were you doing then with that hand? That looked like there was a phone there. Because you don't have one, but
1: he doubled down.
2: He just kept going you were.
3: Yes, and so he said, weird. "You're still getting a ticket." So he gave her a ticket. She goes, "Okay, we're just going to take this to court."
1: And she did, and she won, not surprisingly. Her name's Katie Thomas.
2: That is how much people just will not, and be okay being wrong.
4: Right.
2: Right? There'll be someone with no hand. And those would be like, "Yeah, you were."
4: Rather than admitting.
2: "It was in your right hand. Sir, I have a nub." Right. "No, doesn't matter. Phone in that hand. I saw it.
4: Right.
1: That's so
2: it's okay, to, say you made a mistake.
1: Yeah.
4: It's ego and pride gets in the way a lot.
1: Well, she's getting to capitalize on it, and she's got a great sense of humor about everything. So shout out to her. And that is what's trending.
2: All right. Call of Booty is coming up right after this. It's the Jubal Show.

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1: It's time for a brand new call of booty, and Scarlett is on the phone today to try to convince her boyfriend Rudy, they've only been dating for 6 months, to leave his work right now and meet her for a booty call. But remember, she can't say anything dirty. In a second, we'll give her a theme to use as code for what she wants to do, and we'll see if she can get him to understand first what she's talking about, and if she can actually get him to leave his job right now and meet her for a call of booty. But before we do that, Scarlett, what does your boyfriend do for work?
2: He's a window washer.
1: Oh, okay. That's so good. He's like the kind of guy that's on like high rises cleaning windows all day?
2: Yeah. So like it will be a challenge to get him to like come down and leave his job, but I'm willing to try.
3: Can he answer the phone up there?
2: Oh, yeah. He has like a little earpiece or whatever, safety head thing. I don't know.
1: Okay. All right. Have you ever tried to do anything like this before?
2: Not like this, but like we've definitely like chatted and like, you know, our relationship is still young. So we say things on the phone when he's at work.
3: Okay.
1: All right. What kind of dude is he? Is he, you know, sometimes people try to call up someone who's very serious and professional and the last thing that they would ever do is leave their job. What kind of guy is Rudy?
2: Oh, yeah. I mean, he's a pretty chill guy, but he's, like, very scared of taking time off or, like, even a sick day. Like, it might get, like, be hard for him to leave. Like, but again, like, it's still young. It's still that, like, honeymoon dating phase. So, like, I think there's a 50% chance, like, might be able to get him to do it.
1: Okay. All right.
3: Lean on, girl.
1: Yeah. And remember, you can't say anything blatant about what you want to do or be dirty about it. We give you a theme to use as code for what you want to do. And today's theme for Call of Booty is you have to talk like a pirate.
2: Okay.
1: All right. So we'll play a song, come back, and then you'll see if you can convince your boyfriend to leave his job as a window washer and meet you for a Call of Booty while talking like a pirate.
2: Okay.
3: How do you do that?
1: All right. We'll get your Call of Booty right after this. It's the Jewel Show.

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2: If you're just joining us for today's Call of Booty, Scarlett is on the phone and she's about to call her boyfriend Rudy, who's a window washer for big buildings, and ask him if he'll leave his job right now to meet her for a booty call. But remember, it's all family friendly. Nothing dirty. Can't say anything blatant. We gave her the theme of talking like a pirate, so she has to call him and sound like a pirate and see if she can get him to leave his job. Scarlett, how do you think you're going to do?
3: I mean, he knows I'm weird, so I think it's going to go pretty okay.
2: All right.
4: Help him not fall off of the building. Yep.
2: Get your best pirate voice ready, because here we go. I'm dialing his phone number right now.
5: Hello?
3: Ahoy there, Captain Handsome.
5: Wow. Oh, hey there, what's up?
3: You've been away at sea too long, matey. Get your peg leg to my port now, or else you'll be walking the plank.
2: Whoa.
5: why are you talking like a pirate for, matey? What are you doing?
3: Your first mate needs you to report to the captain's quarters. The booty be ready for collecting. Oh,
4: that's good. Well played.
5: Okay. Are you at a happy hour or something? What are you doing? What is this?
3: I'll quiet down and listen to me, scallywag. Abandon ship immediately. I need my shivers timbered.
4: Good.
5: Okay. Babe, here, I'm like 20 stories up right now, and I'm like, we're going up a little bit further. What's going on? Tell me, what's happening? What's going on?
3: I've hidden a treasure, and only ye can find it.
5: Oh, my God.
3: Ahoy!
5: Are you near me or something? Like, what's going on? What's this treasure stuff?
3: No, you scallywag, a lonely pirate lass awaits you at home. Your booty inspection is overdue.
5: Babe, listen, okay, it's whatever you're doing is getting old. So just, what's going on? I need you to tell me what's going on.
3: I need a voyage to the treacherous seas, to my apartment right now. Fire up the old Jolly Roger and get over here and claim your rightful booty.
4: She's good.
5: Are you asking me to come over to your place and hook up? Is that what this is?
2: Oh, you got it.
3: Yes, and it looks like this scurvy hasn't taken his brain. He got it right. Now get ye to my bedroom quarters, matey, before I make you swab the poop deck.
4: Ew.
5: You serious right now, dude?
3: Yes, I'm serious.
5: So we've been dating for 6 months, and we haven't even done that yet, and this is how you're telling me you're ready to go to the next step? By calling me and talking like a...
2: Well, they haven't done it.
5: Like a pirate?
4: Like at all?
3: Matey?
5: Alright, well, hey, listen, if you called me normal, that would have been cool. I didn't want our first time to be some weird pirate thing. Also, this is a fetish. Just you could have let me know about it because it prepared me for it. Because this is honestly, it's just weird. And
4: wow,
5: Mike is here and he's looking at me, and I'm dealing with this now. So this is going to be a whole thing for the rest of my day. So thanks,
3: matey. It doesn't sound like you're very excited about this yet, huh?
5: Well, babe, we haven't slept together yet, and you're calling me, talking to me like a cartoon pirate. It's not sexy. It's weird. It's weird.
2: Yes. Hey, Rudy. Oh. Hey, man. Sorry. This is the Jubal Show. It's a radio show.
4: Hi, I'm Nina.
6: Hi, I'm Victoria.
2: And my name is Jubal. And sorry to bother you at work. But we do a segment on the show. It's called Call of Booty, where you have to call up your significant other and see if they'll leave the job to meet you for a booty call. But you have to do it in a style that we choose. And so we told Scarlett she has to do it like a pirate. That's why she was doing it that way.
4: She did so good, though. Scarlett, that was so good.
5: So that's your thing, that's not her thing?
4: No.
5: Oh my God.
4: That should be.
5: Babe, just to be sure, you're not into pirate play or anything like that?
6: Oh.
3: I mean, not that I know of, but they secretively did, you know, make
5: it out after the first time. Oh, my God.
3: Ooh, yeah. You know, I maybe should have thought about, like, that fact that we haven't done it yet. And, like, the first time, maybe it's a little crazy.
2: Yeah, that's like zero.
3: A great story down the line, right?
4: Yeah.
6: Hey.
5: We'll see. This is crazy. I should have thought about that ahead of time. Yes.
2: All right, well, we'll let you get back to work, Rudy.
5: Oh, thanks, guys.
3: I'll see you at home.
6: Oh.
5: Yeah, you will.
4: Rudy's still waiting.
5: Yeah, I'll see you soon.
4: There it is.
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16: Push the tempo.
17: We have crashes westbound Highway 94, Space Village. Also, a crash northbound Mark Sheffield near Bradley Road. That's a rollover. And an accident northbound South Academy over by Fountain Boulevard. I'm Shel Martinez, this traffic.
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24: A better life with Dr. Sanjay Gupta.
25: We all know how important it is to stay active as we age, especially as we get older. But I've come to realize that for as good as people are about getting their cardio in, a lot of older folks really don't seem to be doing the recommended amount of strength training or even understand why it's so important. It helps you stay functional and therefore independent for as long as possible. Certified strength and conditioning specialist Dana Santis says a great place to start is not with dumbbells or barbells, but with your body weight, which allows you to build strength while also learning how your body moves and where your limitations exist. It also reduces the risk of overwhelming your connective tissue, which adapts more slowly than muscles as we get older. Once you're comfortable, you can dial up that intensity, but do it slowly, do it carefully. I'm Dr. Sanjay Gupta, helping you live a better life.
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2: Hello?
3: Hello.
2: Hey, you have a dirty little secret?
3: Yes, I do.
2: Sweet. What is it?
3: I'm almost shaking saying this because it's going to sound way worse than it really is, but just hear me out. I had a threesome with my boyfriend's brother and his girlfriend.
4: Whoa.
5: Oh. Okay.
4: Dang, you just cut your boyfriend out of it?
5: So how does it not sound as bad as it is?
3: I had gone out with some of my girls like a while ago. Like the time frame is a little off. It was probably like 6 months to a year. I can't remember. We were just out having a good time. I was just by myself and I was okay with that. And so I was going to go close out my tab and a guy offers to close it out for me. And he was really cute. Yeah. And I was like, okay, maybe, you know, I still have a chance for the night. And so... I see him, and he points to his girlfriend, and then she comes over, and we kind of chatted up and everything, and she's really cool, we're really vibing, and they ask if I want to go back to their place, and I say, you know, sure, whatever, we do, it was an amazing time, really fun, really cool.
4: Where's your boyfriend in all this? Did he just stay home for the night?
3: So, I have been seeing this guy for about 2 months officially, and next to his bed is a picture, and I recognize his face. So I ask him to tell me who's in the photo, like, what photo is this? Is this a family photo? And he says the guy is his brother and his brother's girlfriend, and that's who I had the threesome with.
2: Well, thank you for telling us your dirty little secret.
3: Thanks, guys. Yeah, bye.
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9: 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To call you stupid would be an insult to stupid people. I've worn dresses with higher IQs, but you think you're an intellectual, don't you, Abe?
2: It's almost time for America's favorite trivia game, You versus Victoria. 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So go to thejewelshow.com if you want to play Victoria. Victoria, how are you feeling today?
4: I'm a little sleepy. Only got about 4.5 hours of sleep. Maybe 4. But I took a nap before that. So maybe like equals at 5.
5: Okay, cool. You're mathing.
4: Yeah. That's what's going on right now.
2: All right.
4: Well, so
2: if you want to play, we'll play right after this. 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
3: What, am I some sort of a mentally challenged airhead?
4: No, not even. I didn't say that. I was like, why am I even listening to you to begin with?
3: You're a virgin who can't drive.
5: It's time for America's favorite trivia game, You versus Victoria. Your chance to take on Victoria Ramirez in a game of trivia for Alex Warren tickets. And let's meet today's contestant for You versus Victoria, Austin. What's up, Austin?
6: Oh, what's up?
5: How are you doing today?
6: I'm good. How about you?
5: I'm good. You think you're going to beat Victoria?
6: Or I'll try.
7: That's okay. All you can do, man. That's all you can do.
5: How old are you, Austin?
8: I wasn't going to ask.
6: I'm 15.
5: Of course. All right, okay. Good. Your chances are very good.
8: Are you serious?
5: Victoria
8: right now
5: doesn't have a winning record against anybody that's under 20.
8: 15 is a sweet spot.
5: Yeah, you're good. Yeah. All right, here we go. We're going to send Victoria out of the studio. And while she's leaving, Austin, the game is played like this. You have 30 seconds to answer as many questions as possible. If you don't know one, just say pass, and Victoria has to beat you outright to win. Okay?
6: Okay.
5: Here we go. Your time starts now.
8: What is the fastest growing plant on Earth?
6: Grass.
8: This legendary basketball player was nicknamed The Answer. Who is it?
6: Pass.
8: What toy's name comes from the Danish phrase meaning play well?
6: Pass.
8: What cheese is traditionally used in a classic Greek salad?
6: Feta.
5: All right, got that in. We'll bring Victoria back into the studio. And while Victoria is getting ready and putting on her headphones and stuff, here's a question for you, Austin. If you could have dinner with any person in the world, who would you choose, and what would you get into an argument about with
6: them? I would do Tate McRae for dancing.
5: Okay. Oh. You need to argue with her about her dancing?
9: I love Tate McRae.
6: Yes.
7: Okay. Yes, I definitely would.
5: All right. That'd Victoria, if you could have dinner with any person in the world, who would you choose and what would you get into an argument about?
9: Bill Nye the Science Guy. And about science.
5: You tell Bill Nye the Science Guy he's wrong.
9: Well, she would. Yes, and then have a discussion of why he's probably right.
7: All you have to do is look at your record on this game to know that he's
9: this isn't
7: not going to listen
9: science.
7: To you.
9: Half these answers are wrong anyway. Not for me.
5: All right, here we go. 30 seconds to answer as many questions as possible. If you don't know one, just say pass. And you have to beat Austin outright to win. And Austin, you can tell Victoria when to go.
9: Uh-oh.
6: All right, you can go now.
8: What is the fastest growing plant on Earth?
10: A tree?
8: This legendary basketball player...
9: Is it like bamboo?
8: ...was nicknamed...
9: That's the answer. That's dumb. I need to stop. Wait, what?
8: Who is it?
9: Who's what? Ask again, real quick. Hurry up.
8: This legendary basketball player was nicknamed The Answer.
9: Is he laughing? Wait, the answer won, Nina!
8: What's his nickname, bro? Who is it?
9: I don't know. Next. Weird question.
8: What toy's name comes from the Danish phrase meaning play well?
9: Huh? Play-Doh? Wait, what did you just ask?
8: Why? Did she not understand me ever?
9: You're not helping me.
8: I asked you the question.
9: It was a terrible question.
7: I will say that Austin laughing at her in the background was throwing you off a little bit.
8: That was great. Thank you.
5: All right, here we go. Let's find out who won and send it over to our scoreboard, Producer Freeze.
7: Victoria had none and Austin had one.
5: Hey, what? Congratulations, Austin. What you did it. You beat Victoria. And you got Alex Warren tickets.
6: Thank you so much.
5: Yeah, thank you for playing. All right, let's get the answers now with Nina.
8: Well, it's kind of almost tied because the fastest growing plant on Earth is bamboo.
9: Yes.
8: But the legendary basketball player whose nickname is The Answer, this is what threw you.
9: Of what?
8: The legendary basketball player was nicknamed The Answer.
5: The answer to everything.
9: That was his nickname,
7: yes.
9: The Answer?
7: Yes.
5: Yeah.
9: Why?
8: I don't know, but it was.
9: Why did he have the answer?
5: Why is The Weeknd nicknamed The Weeknd? Who knows?
8: I don't know.
5: Right?
7: And why is it spelled wrong?
8: But also, it was Allen Iverson.
5: Yeah.
8: Whose nickname was the answer?
5: Allen Iverson has one of my favorite moments in NBA history when he was at a press conference and they were somebody asked him about like being able to focus on like his responsibilities for the team and everything else, and he just went on a rant being like, "You talking about practice? Practice? Practice? You want to talk to me about practice? Not a game. Not a game. We're talking about practice." I don't practice. It was amazing. Anyway, go ahead.
8: The toy's name that comes from the Danish phrase meaning play well is Legos. And the cheese that's traditionally used in a classic Greek salad is...
9: Feta.
8: Feta.
9: Seriously? Nina.
7: That's the one Austin got right, too.
5: Yep.
9: You could have hurried up.
8: You didn't get there. I don't know why you don't listen to me.
9: Because you're confusing. Like, the way you ask your questions are confusing sometimes.
8: Okay, well, the way you talk is very confusing.
7: I think you're just confused, Victoria.
5: The rapper Fetty Wap is out of jail, you know, and I think he's starting to make music again, but he really needs a marketing opportunity with a line of feta cheese.
9: Bro,
5: Feta Wop.
8: That's
5: fun. I would buy that.
8: Feta by Fetty Wop.
7: I bet you there's a big paycheck in it for him.
8: And then he could have a song all about Greek girls, and then they'd be so in it.
5: The Feta Wop, it works.
7: Dude, we need to get in on that and somehow work that deal for him. Take our 15%.
5: Austin, thanks for playing. Congratulations.
10: Is that what I sound like when I go off on tangents? Is that just a real loop?
5: Come on, Feta Wop.
8: That's a lot.
7: Jubal's tangents make sense and are funny. Yours don't make any sense.
8: I don't think that it's hitting them fully yet, but we'll spell it out in a minute.
5: All right, your phone break happens every single hour on the 20s. Your next one's coming up right after this. And then right after that is Nina's What's Trending. It's the Jubal Show.

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1: 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And Harry Styles in New York City. 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Oh yeah, and we're also giving away merch from each member also.
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3: Hello.
4: I'm excited for you to have it, but I'd be lying if I said I wasn't going to miss your smell.
3: Who the f*** is this?
4: Is this Kurt?
3: Yeah? What do you want?
4: Oh, my. I'm so excited to be speaking to you. I have an item of yours.
3: What do you mean you have an item of mine? What does that mean?
4: Well, I...
3: Buddy, what's going on?
4: You left a piece of your clothing at bar and grill just the other day, and I have your article of clothing. And so I thought I'd call you because I know that you were wondering if anybody found it, if they would give you a call and let you know.
3: Yeah, I was.
4: I have your jacket.
3: Are you from the bar?
4: I have your jacket.
3: Yeah, you have my jacket. Are you from the bar, or did you take my jacket?
4: Oh, no, I did not.
3: Because you sound real weird.
4: I'm sorry.
3: I don't like people playing around like this.
4: I'm sorry, I didn't want to come off strange or weird or anything. I can be a little awkward at times, but yes, anyway, I want to return...
3: Yeah, I'm sorry.
4: I want to return your jacket.
3: Thank you. No, that's great. That is great. Thank you. No, I'm sorry, man. I'm sorry.
4: Very beautiful jacket. It's comfortable.
3: Yeah, it is.
4: Very
3: thank
4: comfortable.
3: You. That's why I really wanted it back. Please don't wear it.
4: Well, I've been wearing it for a few days now, and just to keep it safe. And so,
3: why are you wearing my jacket?
4: Well, I just
3: Could you not wear my jacket?
4: Well, I was just wearing it to keep me warm and during the sleeping hours, and so it wasn't like I was taking it out in public to hurt it. I kept it very safe, and it helped. Help me stay warm every night since I found it.
3: What do you mean wearing my jacket when you sleep?
4: Yes, just during sleeping hours.
3: Do you realize how creepy you are? Do you realize how creepy this is?
4: Well, I don't mean to be creepy. I just wanted to return your item because if I were you and I had lost a jacket...
3: Don't wear my jacket, weirdo. Who are you?
4: I will take it off as soon as I give it to you.
3: Are you wearing my jacket now? Do not be wearing my jacket now.
4: Okay, I apologize. I can see that you're a little upset, and I would be upset too if I had lost such a nice jacket. And
3: dude, you're creeping the out of me, dude.
4: I was trying to give it back to you this morning, but you took a different route.
3: What do you mean I took a different route?
4: It's just what you wouldn't...
3: See, I told you, motherfucker. I know you're following me. Who the f*** is this? You're in trouble now, dude. This is a big situation. Are you following me?
4: Oh no, not currently, no.
3: Not currently? Not currently. So you're following me.
4: Well, it depends on what classifies as following. Now that I know you and I know your smell and...
3: My smell? Mother you're so weird. This is the creepiest thing in the world. I'm going to start... This is all recorded. I'm recording all this. I'm calling the cops.
4: I'm also recording.
3: This is the weirdest thing.
4: I'm also recording this as well.
3: Good. Great. Fine.
5: I'm recording this because this is actually Jubal from the Jubal Show doing a phone prank on you, and your friend Tyler set you up. It's a joke.
3: I'm sorry for swearing.
5: He said you lost your jacket at a bar the other day and wanted to mess with you.
3: Dude, yeah. Bro, I was picturing somebody sleeping in my jacket. I thought someone was talking to me. I'm like, dude, my heart's shaking right now. I'm so mad. I'm kind of scared.
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7: We have crashes westbound Highway 24 near Highway 94. Also crash northbound Union approaching Airport Road. A crash northbound I-25 approaching Fillmore. That one's got traffic backed up past Cimarron. An accident westbound InterQuest at New Life Drive. Northbound South Academy at Fountain Boulevard. A rollover northbound Mark Shuffle near Bradley Road. And Highway 94 westbound a crash east of Space Village. I'm Sean Martinez's traffic.
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10: Give us 3 minutes and we'll give you everything you need to know for the day. It's time for Nina's What's Trending.
11: If you could literally kiss the badonk of your favorite celebrity, would you?
12: No, that's weird.
11: Okay, well, one of your favorite artists has fans lined up and it is wild. I'll tell you who it is and how it happened in just a second. But first, you know what has been in my thoughts for many, many, many years. And that is about the Super Bowl halftime show and who I personally would love to see perform. Because I'm going to make it about me, but actually it's not. Everybody else wants to see it now too. And I'm talking about Justin Bieber.
12: He's not even confirmed though right yet.
11: I know. But bookmakers and sport books people and pot, what's that one mark called that everybody bets on, like
10: Posh
11: Mark? No, not Poshmark.
10: That's something else.
12: I said Hallmark.
10: What's Poshmark? That is a thing.
12: It's a clothing thing.
11: Okay. It's like you can bet on clothes.
12: Prop bets?
11: It is the prop bets website. That one. So people are betting on it over there too. And so they have Justin Bieber favored to be the performer, edging out Miley Cyrus and Harry Styles, who are also in the discussion.
10: Miley Cyrus is up for it though.
12: Okay.
11: She
12: what?
11: Just got her star on the Hollywood Walk of Fame.
10: Yeah.
12: Why are you looking at
13: her? She hasn't made music in a while, right?
12: Yeah she has. But yeah, she has.
13: I just don't put her on a bot that people bought.
12: I know she has.
10: I don't put her on the same level as like a Bieber or another Super Bowl performer. But maybe I'm wrong. You know, like, I don't know. I never really followed Miley Cyrus's musical career.
13: Victoria's about to climb over the desk right now to strangle you. You
11: know, her Bangers tour. Yeah, she is Hannah Montana, but her Bangers tour, she was definitely not Hannah Montana, but that's when she was riding around on a hot dog. Well, so it was very, performative. And the show was excellent.
10: Really?
11: And that album was also excellent, in my personal opinion, because you asked.
10: I think Justin Bieber would be cool, though. Just
11: me
10: because
11: too.
10: He's had such an interesting career in life.
11: Yeah.
10: And I was never a Justin Bieber music fan. Like, I think he's cool. Yeah, I think he's cool. And I watched him at Coachella, and he's really good. Like, I've never really paid attention to him. I was like, oh, yeah, Justin Bieber's dope.
13: He's talented.
10: He is very talented, so I think he'd be good.
11: And lastly, if you could literally kiss the badonk of your favorite celebrity, would you do it?
10: So no.
12: Who would it be?
10: Idris Elba is probably my favorite. I have no interest in kissing Idris Elba in any part of his body, honestly.
12: I've heard you mention his name multiple times.
10: Yeah, I dig that dude.
11: I like him too.
10: Suave badass. Him and Jason Statham are probably my two favorite dudes.
11: And you're not going to get in that line?
10: And yeah, I don't want to kiss any part of them.
11: That's not how you choose to honor them. Yeah, I bet some people would line up for them, but Doja Cat.

0: had a line of people. She was doing an event with Mac and Sephora, and she had a line out the door, and she was actually wearing an outfit that allowed for lipstick marks to show on her clothes, which kind of makes sense because Mac lipstick or whatever. But there were people lined up, and there's pictures of her just turned around, sticking it out, and people's lips are just boop, right there.
1: It's actually brilliant. It's a brilliant marketing idea.
0: Yeah, but I think some snuck it underneath of the dress, too. So, I mean, I don't know. I don't even think I want Rando's lips there anyway.
2: That's where it gets creepy.
0: So, if you wanted to do that, you just lost your chance. I'm sure she'll do it again. I don't know.
3: Dang it.
1: Lifetime opportunity missed.
3: Shoot.
2: Next time.
0: And that is what's trending.
3: All right, To Catch a Cheater is coming up right after this. It's the Jubal Show.

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2: Alyssa is on the phone today for To Catch a Cheater, and she thinks that her boyfriend named Will of a year might be messing around, so we'll see if we can help her out. Alyssa, thanks for coming on the show. What's up? Why do you think Will is cheating on you?
3: I have to say that over this last year, since meeting Will, he's been my angel. I've been through quite a bit. I had a really messed up home life, and I wasn't able to keep a job because of substance stuff, and I was in and out of rehab, and it's been really, really rough. I knew that if I didn't change things, I would most likely be gone. I mean,
2: wow.
3: It sounds dramatic, but I mean, it's the truth. But when I met Will, it was really the beginning of me trying to kind of claw my way out of there. He's helped me out. He's helped me get on my feet, and even helped me get the job that I have right now. He's done so much for me. It hurts so deeply that he might be cheating on me. He's always been kind of a geek since I met him, but I mean, he's one of those people he's always got his laptop on him, and he's either posting or he's reposting or commenting or whatever. I mean, compared to what I used to be addicted to, it's just nothing, but I mean, he's kind of addicted, but he used to be very open about all this stuff that he's doing, and he always had his laptop open next to us when he was doing stuff, but in the last few weeks, he's gone into this kind of weird secret mode. Like, he'll face his laptop away from me, or he'll just pick it up and take it in the other room. Like, he doesn't want me to see the screen. And he's never, ever been like that. And my friend sent me this screen cap of something that really made me suspicious.
4: Okay, what was it?
3: So she sent me a screen cap of this relationship blog that she saw. And it was this blog about somebody talking about a randomly specific fight with his girlfriend about this actor who was in Breaking Bad. And just reading it, it sounded super familiar. It was like the exact fight that we had, like down to the actor and how we ended up like laughing about trying to say Giancarlo Esposito's name. I mean, it just was like, well, that's fun to say, you know. But here's the thing, in this post, this guy, he made himself out to be this noble savior dude that was teaching the poor girl culture kind of thing, you know.
4: Okay.
3: Like, I know it's most likely Will, and it annoys the crap out of me.
2: Well, we'll see if we can help you out. You already told us what grocery store he's a rewards card member at, so we'll play a song, come back, and then call him and pretend to be from the grocery store and say that every single month we choose one lucky rewards member who gets a free gift from us just for being a good customer, and it's free flowers delivered from our floral department, and we'll see if he sends those to you or to somebody else, okay?
3: Okay.
2: All right, we'll get your Ticket to Cheater next. It's the Jubal Show.

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1: Right in the middle of To Catch a Cheater, and if you're just joining us, Alyssa is on the phone, and she thinks that her boyfriend of a year named Will might be cheating, so we're about to call him and pretend to be from the grocery store that he's a rewards card member at and say that every month we choose one rewards card member who gets a free gift from us, and it's flowers delivered from our floral department, and we'll see if he sends those to his girlfriend, Alyssa, or to somebody else. But first, Alyssa, why don't you remind us about your situation again real quick?
2: So I've got this boyfriend of a year, and he's, you know, been really supportive, but I found this blog that went over like exactly the fight we had. And in the comments, there was this girl saying, you know, I'm so glad you finally left her. And I don't know for sure if Will was the author of the blog. And I definitely do not know whoever the person was that was commenting. I just need to know if this is all in my head. I feel like I'm crazy and I don't want to feel that way anymore. I just have to know.
1: Yeah. But it seems kind of coincidental. Yeah. You would find something that was basically the same thing he was saying, the blog and then all that stuff. So, all right, are you ready for us to call?
2: Please.
1: Okay, here we go.
3: Hello.
1: Hi, this is Corbel calling from I was looking for our rewards card member named Will.
3: This is Will.
1: Hi, Will, please don't hang up. This is not a marketing phone call. I'm calling with a big congratulations and thank you for shopping with us. You're this month's big winner.
3: Big winner of what?
1: Oh, maybe you didn't know. Every single month, we choose one rewards card member to say thank you very much for being such a great customer by giving you a free gift. And this month, it's flowers delivered from our floral department, absolutely free to anybody in the United States at all. You've won 36 long-stem red roses, a box of candy or chocolate, and a card to be delivered to anybody that you want. It's a $316 value, actually.
3: All right. That'd be cool.
1: First thing that I would need from you would just be the name, first and last of the person, and then if you want to put anything on a card, and then we'll get the address, and that's it.
3: Okay, you can send them to Annie.
1: Annie, okay. And do you want to include a card to Annie?
3: Just say this. Say, almost done, and I'm all yours.
1: Almost done, and I'm all yours. Gotcha.
3: Yeah.
1: Okay, great. Okay. And at this point, I'll let you know that this is actually a radio show.
4: Yeah, hi.
1: It's called The Jubal Show.
4: I'm Nina.
3: What?
5: Hi, I'm Victoria.
1: And my name is Jubal. And we do a segment called To Catch a Cheater, where if you think your significant other might be messing around, you see who they send flowers to, and your girlfriend of a year, Alyssa, is on the phone and has been listening.
3: Whoa. Wait. Alyssa is on the phone?
4: Yeah.
1: Yep.
3: Wait, what's going on? Alyssa?
2: Who the hell is Annie?
3: Wait. What is happening? What are y'all doing?
2: I called them to see if you were cheating on me, and damn it, you are.
3: Wait, you think I'm cheating?
2: Yes, absolutely.
3: Wait, why would you think that?
2: Why are you so secretive about your laptop? And what is this romance plug we're in, had our exact fight down to the actor on Breaking Bad? And then you're talking to someone in the comments?
3: Wait, what do you...
2: And you just sent some flowers to somebody named Annie.
3: Wait, Alyssa, okay, first of all, I don't know what you're talking about. Annie is somebody that I work with. Annie is a coworker. She's my friend at work. She's working on a project, and she's been struggling. So what I'm doing is I'm trying to finish up my project, and I said I'm all yours because when I finish mine, I can help her with hers.
4: Well, why are you sending her flowers?
3: That's what I'm doing.
4: Yeah.
3: Because she's been really patient with me.
2: Why are you saying you're all hers?
3: I will be all hers to help.
2: That's not your life.
3: She's been really patient. That's what I'm saying.
4: It's just so strange when people send flowers to coworkers.
2: No. I already knew you were cheating on me. I don't even care about that. But look, God knows what else you've been doing. The entire blog series about me and how he saved me.
3: Wait, so, okay, look. Yes, I have the blog. I have a blog that I write, but it's not like...
1: So that was you?
3: Things. No, I write a blog series about our relationship. Yeah, so what? I do that, yes.
4: So who are you communicating with in the comments?
3: Just the fans, the people that talk back and forth with me. It's not like I'm doing anything with them. Like it's not even that big a deal. I don't understand why you're so upset about it.
2: It is a blog series of my entire relationship with you, how you took me from almost death to what I am today, and oh, the details that you give, I would not even share with Jenny, my best friend.
3: What? Okay, but it's not like I'm lying. Like, it's what happened. It is a recount of our relationship from my perspective. Like, I should be able to write that.
2: There's so many lies in there. It's unreal, Will.
4: But Alyssa, what about that girl that you saw him talking to?
3: What girl? Yeah. What girl did you see me talking to?
2: No. You were talking to, I don't know, maybe that was Annie on the comments that you were saying, oh, you know, it's only a little while longer and then I'll be all yours and all this stuff. It's like, thank you for being patient with me and she's flirting with you and all this stuff. That's her, isn't it? And then you send her roses and say that I'm almost done and I'm all yours. What does that even mean?
3: I don't know who the girl is on the blog. I don't know her.
2: Oh, just stop already.
3: Nothing.
2: Stop.
3: The card means nothing.
1: What you wrote in it, though? I'm all yours?
3: To help with work.
2: Did you know that your work, your company, has a website that has a list of every single person who works there, and there is not a single Annie?
4: Oh.
2: Imagine that. Yeah, you're caught. You're caught lying.
1: He just hung up, Alyssa.
4: I am so sorry.
1: I think you got your answer. That sucks.
2: Yeah. Couldn't even come clean. He could not even be honest.
4: That's not a strong warrior type of a man.
1: Yeah.
4: That you portray yourself to be if you can't even tell somebody the truth.
1: Good news is you won't be on a blog anymore that you don't want to be.
4: And if you are, you can go ahead and sue that butt.
2: Yeah, I will. Can I get this segment from you guys so I can use it as evidence?
1: Sure.
4: Okay.
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17: We have crashes westbound Highway 24 near Highway 94. Also crash northbound Union approaching Airport Road. A crash northbound I-25 approaching Fillmore. That one's got traffic backed up past Cimarron. An accident westbound InterQuest at New Life Drive. Northbound South Academy at Fountain Boulevard. A rollover northbound Mark Shuffle near Bradley Road. And Highway 94 westbound a crash east of Space Village. I'm Sean Martinez's traffic.
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31: We've talked a lot about measles over the past year, but mumps has largely flown under the radar, even though it's been making a bit of a comeback as well. That's because fewer people are getting the MMR vaccine, which stands for measles, mumps, and rubella. The vaccine's been around for decades. It is effective. It is safe. What makes mumps outbreaks difficult to contain is that symptoms usually don't appear for 2 to 3 weeks after someone's been exposed. And that can make it hard to pin down where that exposure took place. And someone who is infected can transmit the virus to someone else before they are symptomatic. If you get sick, which could manifest like a run-of-the-mill respiratory virus or the telltale swelling of your cheeks and jaw, all you can really do at that point is to treat the symptoms and also isolate yourself so you don't infect anyone else. I'm Dr. Sanjay Gupta, helping you live a better life.
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6: Clear skies already this morning. Still lots of sunshine for the afternoon. Very warm temperatures. Highs in the lower 90s. Very dry and also breezy with gusts of over 30 miles per hour. Means high fire danger. For the KKTV 11 Alert Weather, I'm meteorologist Kevin Bloomberg.
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3: Hello?
4: Hello.
3: Hey, you have a dirty little secret?
4: I do have a dirty little secret.
3: Sweet,
4: yes,
3: what is it?
4: I do. So my roommate is convinced that our apartment is haunted by a Victorian child.
5: Okay. Interesting.
4: Yes. Yes. She is like hearing like slamming cabinets late at night and footsteps, things like that. And my secret is that it's not a Victorian child. It's me. I sleepwalk and I never told her. And my job kind of keeps weird hours. So, and she doesn't really know that either. And so she's just asleep when I'm moving around in the house at night and she's hearing me. And she got so freaked out by it. And it went on for so long, I felt like I couldn't say anything, right? So then she brought in a paranormal investigator to check things out. And I, again, couldn't say anything. So I just sit there and act scared and, like, into this investigation, even though the whole time I was like, It's me. I'm the Victorian child.
3: Oh, wow. Well, thank you for telling us your dirty little secret. I'm glad we know.
5: Yeah, your poor friend.
4: Yeah, don't tell my roommate.
3: Okay, have a good one. Thank you.
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5: Any Pride outfits?
7: Yeah.
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7: Oh, okay.
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0: How would you like to date a celebrity? It's a Jubal Show. I mean, think about it. The glitz and the glamour of a night out of the town with Guy Fieri from the film.
1: You would.
0: Maybe even at the end of the evening, he walks you to your car and the moonlight is shimmering off his satin bowling shirt with flames on it.
1: Whoa.
0: He holds you while you're running your fingers over his spiked hair as he stares deeply into your eyes before saying, "Welcome to Flavortown." And you feel his soul patch brush up against your chin as you share your first kiss.
1: Wow.
0: Well, one major celebrity had an awkward moment on television when she got asked out the other day, and you'll hear the audio of what happened next, and you might learn how you can score a date with your favorite celebrity, because hands off Guy Fieri, that's mine.
1: Wow.
0: I'll tell you what happened right after this, though. It's a Jubal Show.

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1: Magic FM. How would you like to date Jennifer Lopez?
2: Yeah.
1: Google show. Well, just the other day, Jennifer Lopez was on What Happens Live with Andy Cohen and gave some insight on how you should approach her if you want to date with Jenny from the block. Here's what she said.
3: I am kind of wondering, do you check your DMs, Jennifer?
4: No.
3: You don't. What if, like, some amazing, like, guy. Spanish soccer player DMs you?
5: Ooh.
4: I think they would be able to find me, no?
3: No.
4: I mean, if he really wanted to find me, he could find me.
3: Really?
4: Mm-hmm.
3: Not through Instagram.
4: No, you're not going to find me through Instagram or sliding into my DMs.
3: Okay,
4: no.
3: All right. Okay.
4: You have to make more of an effort than that.
3: Oh.
1: Do people actually try to slide into Jennifer? I'm sure they do. Dudes are ridiculous.
6: No, I'm sure they do.
1: There's some bro out there somewhere who's tried, who just gets nonstop in Jennifer Lopez's DMs, like, hey, hi, how are you? Hi.
2: Looking beautiful this morning, beautiful. Hi, gorgeous.
6: Like you're the only person saying that to her. It's Jennifer Lopez. Hello.
1: Yeah. Because dudes will pretty much DM anybody to try to get a date.
7: Yeah. I mean, what's his name? That's how I started talking to Jarboy.
1: Oh. Yeah, Victoria was talking to a guy who was a drummer, and he was pretty like a legit drummer, and they were talking for a minute, but he slid into her DMs on Instagram. They were actually supposed to meet up at a music festival, but then he ended up ghosting her.
7: Mm-hmm. Yeah, and there was a meet up when we went to California, and then he asked me again. But
2: I didn't know that part.
7: Yeah, fun times, right? But yeah, I don't know. Like, it feels more genuine is not the word, but it feels more something than compared to like the dating apps.
2: Organic.
6: It feels more.
1: If somebody DMs you instead of hits you up on a dating app, Victoria.
7: Yeah, like I don't know. Like I'm not saying I get a lot of DMs, but I get a few. In that one, I was like, oh, like this is like interesting. Like, let me see where this goes. But it felt better than a dating app.
6: That's so funny, Victoria. I disagree. I feel like it's lazier. It's an app that you're already on.
7: Ooh.
6: So you're not going off of the app to go find somebody. You're just already there. You're scrolling, watching video games or whatever. And ooh, hot chick. Hi. You know? There's actually a professional soccer player in my DMs right now. And he messages me and he just says hi. So I haven't written back.
1: You haven't responded to him?
6: No.
1: Nina?
6: No.
1: He just said hi. Professional soccer player. Is he an American professional soccer player?
6: Yeah.
1: Oh, yeah. Don't worry about it. I was like, if he's a European one, that dude's got bank. You know, like there are some guys that are in the American MLS that make money, you know, but most of them, they got an average type salary. That's just the way it is. But overseas, man, the amount of money they make puts an NFL player to shame.
2: Really?
1: It's crazy. Yeah.
6: Well, it's like, do they play soccer or do they play football? And if the one tells you that he plays football, that's when you're saying, hi, me too. but yeah, no, this one's too young and he just says hi. You don't get anywhere that
2: way. So you wouldn't respond to anybody trying to holler at you on Instagram?
6: I didn't say I wouldn't. But you have to come at me with more than hi.
4: Wait, didn't you also...
2: It's got to start somewhere.
4: Didn't Nina also have... She thought like Chris Evans or someone was DMing her in the...
6: Yes, that was a catfish.
4: She was responding to too.
6: Yeah. No, it was it was a football player. Oh, shoot.
4: Aaron Rodgers?
6: Yes.
1: No, yeah, it was.
6: It was Aaron Rodgers.
1: Aaron Rodgers was DMing Nina for a while.
2: It was not actually
1: Aaron Rodgers. Yeah.
6: I said, but if it really is Aaron Rodgers, so I want to see where this goes. And then it was a total catfish.
2: How did that end? Like, how did you find out it was a catfish?
6: Well, because it was allegedly his publicist that was hitting me up on his behalf. And
2: well,
6: so
2: that's
6: I was
2: convincing.
6: That's what I thought.
2: Yeah.
6: So I was like, hey, what's going on here? And then it turns out she had like 5 followers and one of them is not Aaron Rodgers. It looked very much not legit.
2: That's
6: so.
2: Definite tell.
6: Yeah.
2: So. Your client isn't even following you.
1: I wonder if anybody's actually DM'd a celebrity and they've responded, like a normal person, because there are some celebrities that have gone out with people that they've DM'd, like Joe Jonas and Sophie Turner.
6: Right?
2: Really?
6: Yeah.
1: Cute. That started on DM. I don't know all this off the top of my head. Okay, don't judge me. I just asked chat. Okay? Like, I'm not up on which celebrities are dating somebody based off of DMs, but I do have a list in front of me. Joe Jonas and Sophie Turner.
6: Unfortunately, I am. Is Dua Lipa on that list?
1: No. Did her relationship start with a DM?
6: I believe so, yeah.
7: Oh, I was
6: about
7: thinking
6: a book.
7: Wait, really? I was thinking Nick Jonas also started a DM. He DM'd Priyanka Chopra Jonas for the first time.
2: But I will say that if you listen to these matchups that are happening, they are both at least celebrities in that world, correct?
7: But
1: yeah, it's like they're on the same level.
2: Yeah. Okay. It's not like random, like me just hitting up Jennifer Lopez.
1: Right.
2: You know what I mean?
6: But you're going to put in some sort of effort. Like, I don't think that Joe Jonas slid into Sophie Turner's prior, like back then, and just said, hi.
7: Hey, how's it going? Hey.
6: Like, you know, he had to do something. She was on Game of Thrones, bro.
7: Okay, but like, what would someone have to say to get get you to respond, Nina.
1: By the way, text in 41061 or call us 888-343-1061. Have you ever DM'd a celebrity and it's actually worked out for you?
2: You have a flourishing love affair that started on Instagram.
6: I have DM'd Chris Evans a few times.
7: Nina!
1: You have, Nina?
6: Yes, I have. No.
1: No.
2: So Nina's the one with, hey. You're gorgeous this morning.
1: Nina's a creepy dude.
6: That's not what I do. I at least start a conversation.
1: I commented. I started a conversation and it never happened.
6: I responded to one of his story posts about his dog and a beer. And I probably said something along the lines of, oh my gosh, what a dream situation or something. Like, I like beer and I like dogs. I love him. Yeah. So.
2: Crickets.
1: It sucks as a guy on social media as a guy if you ever want to DM anybody. Like, you always, you just assume that they think you're going to be hitting on. I'm a big fan of mental health.
2: Right.
1: And there are some therapists that I've seen online before where I have DM'd them to be like, I really appreciate what you have to say. I think it's very valuable.
2: Right.
1: But if it's ever a female, I always have to go, I promise. I don't want anything from you. I just want to say that I think what you do is good.
2: I appreciate
1: your
2: work.
1: This is not me hitting on you.
2: Right.
1: I do not want to do stuff with you other than thank you.
2: Right.
1: That's and then they still don't ever respond. They've never responded, but I'm like they probably think I'm a pervert trying to like, I'm just literally trying to say I think what you say is valuable.
2: Yeah.
7: But then part of me is like, oh, but you're telling me you don't want to do anything with me? Tells me you want to do something with me. So I'm like, no.
1: Probably. Maybe I'm self-conscious about it, you know, because there's so many pervy dudes out there.
7: Yeah.
1: When I did check my DMs, I never got messages from women ever. It's only
6: really?
1: Like
6: you didn't.
1: Yeah, it's all just bros and truckers that have always messaged me. And I've been with some incredibly jealous women in my relationships, you know. And they're always like ranting about all the messages that I'm probably getting in my DMs. And I'm always like, no, trust me. I appreciate that you think I'm getting hit up like that, but it's just truckers being like, hey, bro, we should go get a beer. That's all I get. And I'm not encouraging anybody to DM me right now. I have a girlfriend. I'm very happy. And if you're a trucker bro who wants to hang out, probably no.
2: Yeah, but
1: you know, but like, hey, I appreciate the thought.
7: You also don't drink beer. So
2: ladies out there, I am encouraging you to DM me at iFollowFreeze.
1: There you go.
7: There
1: DM
7: you go.
1: Freeze. Yeah. All right, your phone prank happens every single hour on the 20s. Your next one is coming up right after this. And then right after that is Nina's What's Trending. It's the Jubal Show.
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1: Hello?
2: Hi, this is Pete Eakins. I'm calling from Auto Works. I was looking for Amber, whose car is in here getting the brakes done.
1: Yeah, this is her.
2: Hi, Amber. I'm calling to talk to you about something because we've got a bit of an issue with your car.
1: What's going on?
2: Oh, it's honking the horn. It's like mocking us.
1: Wait, what's going on?
2: It's honking the horn. Even.
1: That's my car in the background?
2: Yeah.
1: What's going on with my car?
2: What? Okay, well, oh my. It just. What did it do there? I'm so sorry. Last night, overnight, one of our techs left a candy bar in the back and the window's down. So, yeah.
1: Okay. What are you trying to...
2: Well, we got a family of raccoons that's currently in your car tearing it to pieces.
1: Are you kidding me?
2: Yeah.
1: My car, you got... there's raccoons in my car?
2: Yeah, it's like... I don't know how the horn's muted now. Like, what are they doing? They're honking the horn. They're... I don't... Yeah, there's a family of raccoons in there. We can't get them out. And so they're like...
1: Are you kidding me? I'm just in disbelief that this is happening and that you're calling me.
2: Imagine me when I showed up to work and I went to the car, I saw the windows open and I looked in and it's just a raccoon almost bit my face off.
1: You know, okay, well, I don't really care about that and your face or the raccoon. I care about my car. And what I want to know is who's the tech that, why is there a candy bar in my back seat? No one should be eating in my car. You should be working on my brakes.
2: Oh my God, they've started it. I don't know how they even got the... He must have left the keys in it.
1: That doesn't make any sense. That doesn't make any sense. Like, raccoons don't... Oh, my God, they do have thumbs, don't they? Wait, I'm sorry, but you need to get a fire extinguisher or a hose and spray them out or get them out of my car. Raccoons
2: somehow they've started... And oh, my God, it's rolling. It's rolling. Oh, my... Oh, no.
1: What do you mean? What are you talking about?
2: Oh, my goodness. I don't know if you heard that. Oh, boy.
1: What just happened to my car?
2: Oh, boy. Oh, boy.
1: What's your name again?
2: Pete.
1: Pete, what the f*** just happened to my car?
2: Well, it seems as though they were able to start it and put it in drive, and...
1: I'm not paying for this. Is my car... Did the raccoons just total my car at your stupid, unprofessional body shop? Will you hire dumb people that don't even know how to... roll up a window and are eating in my car? That's extremely unprofessional. I can't believe you guys are in business, and I'm not paying for this. If you ruin my car, I'm not paying for this.
2: Well, then I'll just let you know it's a phone prank, then.
1: What?
2: This is actually Jubal from the Jubal Show doing a phone prank on you, and your boyfriend set you up.
1: Are you kidding me? Oh, my God. I'm, like, sweating bullets right here. I'm sweating bullets. I'm about to go into a meeting. Are you kidding me?
2: He said your car is in the shop and just wanted to mess with you.
1: It is in the shop.
2: And I don't think raccoons are eating the seats.

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1: Oh, well, I hope not, but I feel like nothing, even if something does go wrong, nothing could be worse than this phone call. Oh my gosh. Oh my gosh, no.
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4: Clear skies already this morning, still lots of sunshine for the afternoon. Very warm temperatures, highs in the lower 90s, very dry, and also breezy with gusts of over 30 miles per hour means high fire danger. For the KKTV 11 Alert Weather, I'm meteorologist Kevin Bloomberg.
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29: Breast cancer is the most common cancer among women in the world. And according to a new study out of the University of Washington School of Medicine, an estimated 3.5 million cases a year are expected by 2050. Now, the good news is we've gotten so much better at screening, earlier detection, and cutting-edge treatments in many countries, including here in the United States. But even here in America, black women have a death rate from breast cancer that is 40% higher than white women, a disparity that exists despite our world-class treatment infrastructure. So what can you do to lower your risk? Eat less red meat? Try your best to manage your blood sugar and your weight? Exercise is really important. Cut back on drinking, quit smoking. And remember this, you should start getting mammograms. At what age? 40. That's when you should start. I'm Dr. Sanjay Gupta, helping you live a better life.
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Okay, so has anyone ever asked you what you do for a living and then they reply with something that comes across a little snide? 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It's Dallas Shade, 98.9 Magic FM. I was at this social gathering and they're like, yeah, going around. They're like, so what do you do? And of course, I'm very proud to say, I'm a radio host, award-winning at that. 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Okay, that's cool. I mean, I never listen to the radio, but that's cool. Oh, thank you for not listening. Like, what are you supposed to say to that? Seriously. That would be like, I don't know, someone's like, I work at a supermarket. You're like, oh, a supermarket? I hate food. Anyways, thank you for listening. 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

Yes, love. Got your free tickets to see Harry Styles, Niall Horan, Louis Tomlinson. This could be your life. Would you say you're the biggest One Direction fan in the 719? Tell us all about it. 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And keep it with me, Dallas with an ACE. I've got

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Come through, and we've got the parade going down, too. I had a

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Are you the ultimate One Direction fan in the 719? 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Could win. And then keep it with me, Dallas with an ACE. I've got your Louis Tomlinson tickets. You could be seeing him at Red Rocks. Got your hookup coming your way, love, at 1.

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1: My girl just colored her hair, and...
0: You don't like it?
1: No, not at all. She got really, like, a dark red. I don't know, it just doesn't look natural.
0: But let's hope she's not listening, or else you might not have a

Okay, there's a lot of things I might not know, but there's one thing I know for certain, all right? And that's vibes don't lie. If the vibe with something or someone feels off, it's because it is. Stella Shade, 98.9 Magic FM, and you should trust that. Or if your gut is telling you that something just feels not right, pay attention.

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0: The process of building out this album was pretty exciting because there were all versions of starts for each song. Some began with lyrics, some with melodies, and some with a very obvious feeling that, you know, for the first time in a while, I had the room being off tour to take, you know, the time to look at. So the process varied, which I sometimes get frustrated with in real time because, you know, you sometimes wish there could be a formula that always worked for you, but that's the unpredictability of making anything ever that really, I think, is what I love most in the end, you know, the road, looking back on the road that it took to get to a song feeling whole.

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11: Got a crash at Grand Cordera Parkway at North Union. Also over at Highway 24 westbound at Mark Scheffel and Mesa Ridge Parkway between I-25 and 85-87. A crash reported there. No other stalls or accidents reported, but we'll keep you updated. I'm Coyote, that's traffic.
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30: Clear skies already this morning. Still lots of sunshine for the afternoon. Very warm temperatures. Highs in the lower 90s. Very dry and also breezy with gusts of over 30 miles per hour. Means high fire danger. For the KKTV 11 Alert Weather, I'm meteorologist Kevin Bloomberg.
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right, Directioners, stop what you're doing. Okay, we need to have a talk. We need to have a serious talk. But, like, the best talk ever. We are officially looking for the ultimate biggest One Direction fan in the 719. Are you it? 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

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We can't be friends if you hang out with someone who doesn't like me or causes me stress. 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
0: 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It's Dallas Shade. We're looking for the biggest 1D fan in the 719. We've got your tickets to see Harry Styles, Niall Horan. Right now, I've got your tickets to see Louis Tomlinson and Magical Red Rocks. 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
1: Dallas Jade, and I want to get you hooked up. Angela in Pueblo, you're caller 8, girl. You're going to see Louis Tomlinson at Red Rocks.
2: Oh, my God, thanks. I called yesterday just trying to make sure I was going to call the right number. Oh, my God, I'm so excited. We've been calling. Me and my coworker both are trying to win, so I'm like, oh, my God, she's calling you guys right now, too.
1: That's what we call tag team. Love it. Congratulations, my girly pops. And you're going to have a shot to win Niall Horn tickets coming up at 5 with Jeff Haber.

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2: 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And this one's going to be there, Jordan Fry. 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
17: A Better Life with Dr. Sanjay Gupta.
18: Breast cancer is the most common cancer among women in the world. And according to a new study out of the University of Washington School of Medicine, an estimated 3.5 million cases a year are expected by 2050. Now, the good news is we've gotten so much better at screening, earlier detection, and cutting-edge treatments in many countries, including here in the United States. But even here in America, black women have a death rate from breast cancer that is 40% higher than white women, a disparity that exists despite our world-class treatment infrastructure. So what can you do to lower your risk? Eat less red meat? Try your best to manage your blood sugar and your weight? Exercise is really important. Cut back on drinking, quit smoking. And remember this, you should start getting mammograms. At what age? 40. That's when you should start. I'm Dr. Sanjay Gupta, helping you live a better life.
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28: Lots of sunshine throughout the rest of the day. Winds continue to pick up, gusting up to 30 or 35 miles per hour at times. And coming in from the west, it's going to be very warm and dry with high fire danger and highs around 90. For the KKTV 11 Alert Weather, a meteorologist, Kevin Bloomberg.
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It's Dallas Jade. 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
12: A better life with Dr. Sanjay Gupta.
13: If you are struggling with substance abuse, alcohol, pills, whatever it may be, first of all, it's nothing to be ashamed of. We know addiction is a brain disease, and we also know getting into recovery can be tough. Also, in case this helps, I want to tell you about a new study at a Harvard School of Public Health, which found that spiritual belief, the idea of a steady religious practice, had a protective effect from addiction. Experts we talked to told us there were probably a few reasons why this might be the case. Number one, excessive drug and alcohol use would not be the norm in a religious community, and people want to fit in. Two, a belief in a higher power provides people with hope and solace, great foils for addiction. And three, and I think there's some merit to this, regular attendance in a faith community also provides connection. Just like in AA, camaraderie and social support is often what you need. I'm Dr. Sanjay Gupta, helping you live a better life.
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It's Dallas Jade. Your shot to win them love coming up at 5, all right? 98.9 Magic FM. 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
1: Yeah, this album is dedicated to all the teachers that told me I'll never amount to nothing. 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
19: 20 years ago, the average attention span was about 2.5 minutes. Today, it's just 47 seconds. Pretty disconcerting. That's according to new research out of UC Irvine. But really, this isn't our fault, at least not entirely. We can blame technology and the world around us. Attention, it turns out, is not an unlimited resource. You only have so much of it to give. Start paying more attention to what times of the day you seem to be at your mental peak. Try to knock out the more complicated stuff during that time. It's also important to take breaks every so often so you can more easily lock in when you're trying to concentrate. One expert said, even trying to visualize where you want to end your day with everything all wrapped up or with tons left to do, that can act as a real motivator. I'm Dr. Sanjay Gupta, helping you live a better life.
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28: Lots of sunshine throughout the rest of the day. Winds continue to pick up, gusting up to 30 or 35 miles per hour at times, and coming in from the west, it's going to be very warm and dry with high fire danger and highs around 90. With the KKTV 11 Alert Weather, I'm meteorologist Kevin Bloomberg.
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Taylor Swift looking pretty in a nice sundress? I think it's a sundress. I don't know. I'm a guy. But she was at the Toy Story 5 premiere in Los Angeles last night. It's 98.9 Magic FM.

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4: 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Got a crash on Barnes Road. It's eastbound at Austin Bluffs Parkway. While no other stalls or accidents reported at this time, we are building heavy volume up and down I-25, Union, Austin Bluffs, Powers, Academy, Stetson Hills, Fillmore, and Woodman. I'm Coyote. That's traffic.
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Loving seeing these videos of people from other countries experiencing America for the first time now that they're here for the World Cup. Like, German players are obsessed with going to Waffle House at 1 a.m. And honestly, we take that for granted here in the U.S.

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tomorrow night, we get the new Olivia Rodrigo album. You see Pretty Sad for a Girl So In Love. And the vinyl of it, when you move, it's like her on a swing, right? That's the album cover. 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How cool.

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3: Crashes cascade in Colorado and over there at Shelton and Constitution. And the leftmost turn lane still blocked because of that earlier crash plant westbound at Murray. Everything else time of day volume certainly going to get you in those construction zones especially. I'm Coyote, that's traffic.
4: 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Happy hour starts at 6. So head over now. Kava Works. We're proud of our roots.
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1: 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We're looking for the ultimate One Direction fan in Colorado Springs. 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All right? 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
6: Crashes cascade in Colorado and over there at Shelton and Constitution, and the leftmost turn lane still blocked because of that earlier crash plant westbound at Murray. Everything else, time of day volume, certainly going to get you in those construction zones especially. I'm Coyote, that's traffic.
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29: It's been a breezy day here in Southern Colorado, although we are expecting wind speeds to lighten up into the night, although clear skies will persist throughout the night as we're going to stay above averages with overnight lows in the upper 50s and low 60s. With your KKTV Alert Weather, I'm meteorologist Roy Rusk.
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my God, we got a Harry Potter reunion. Daniel Radcliffe and Tom Felton, who played Draco Malfoy, reunited at the Tonys Monday night. It's 98.9 Magic FM.

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10: Push the tempo.
11: Looks like Uinta Street east and westbound between Institute and Prospect is closed due to emergency bridge repairs. They're working on this right now. And that stall with the leftmost turn lane blocked at Platt westbound at Murray. I'm Coyote, that's traffic.
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23: Colleague of mine was telling me the other day about how their Instagram feed is filled with videos, most of them kind of funny, about how grandparents and friends tend to bulldoze new parents out of the way to get to see their baby. As a dad of three daughters, I know how life really does become all about them the moment those kids are born. But I also know parents are still people, too, who need their own attention beyond being mom or dad. And moms, in particular in those early years, can feel especially invisible in the eyes of other people. So what can you do to stop contributing to what is known as maternal invisibility? Women we spoke to said these two things were the most helpful. When people stopped to ask how they could best support them, number one, or when they took the initiative to handle certain tasks that obviously needed to be done. I'm Dr. Sanjay Gupta, helping you live a better life.
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